0: that are arguing verbal only, no weapons, no drugs, or intox.
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0: 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He's apparently taking the railroad tracks to get to Palm Gardens. 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
2: 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I got a registration for you to run.
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0: Last name, Fellfleur. 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

0: 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Out at the PD, heading mile 1215.
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1: Go ahead, 3C23.
0: Lincoln Robert Edwards 6930, LRE 6930 at exit 50 northbound on Interstate 81.
1: Three,

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2: 26.
3: Colonel Monitors, 11 Greenbush Street, unknown alarm.
0: The 11 Greenbush Street for some type of unknown alarm going off. We're going to get the fire department started as well.
1: Okay, you copy. 32 to 26, I'll be up all set if you want to continue helping 41.
2: Come.
3: Colonel Monitors, 11 Greenbush Street. For an unknown type of alarm going off, law has also been started. It's recorded monitors, 11 Greenwood Street for some type of an alarm going off. Law has already been started to the address, Cross Streets, Elm Street, North Greenwood Street, 2020, 262, sir.
4: Fire
3: Control, 181. Receive, 181 is responding to 13 Leonard.
4: Only one, 33, 13 Leon Ave, Friendship House, apartment 114, for some type of alarm going on. Only one, 33, 13 Leon Ave, Friendship House, apartment 114, for a some type of alarm going off. Time on 2020.
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1: Ten four, 31-35. Have you head over to 13 Leon for that assist? Fire just arrived on scene. I don't know if they're gonna end up needing you.
0: Yeah.
1: Going on 31-32.
0: 32.

This morning, an investigation. The caller said 33 Van Heusen Street was reportedly utilizing his ex's truck to attempt to load up his stuff to move out while he was inside. The ex, who is the owner of the truck, came and took it.

0: Responding to an investigation, the caller at 33 Van Huysen Street was reportedly utilizing his ex's truck to attempt to load up his stuff to move out while he was inside. The ex, who is the owner of the truck, came and took it, looking for some assistance.
1: Yeah.

0: 26 for Lancer.
1: Delta Fox.
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0: Give me a 21 before you contact her.
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2: Mm-hmm. 32 to Corlin, can you attempt a number added to the guest?

0: assigning you this harassment at 3700 Homestead Ave, Stevens Manor, Building 14, Apartment 11. RP and her mother are being harassed via phone. They have questions on how to get an OP.
1: Received.
2: Go ahead, 3620.
0: Yes,
2: it'll be clear.
0: Received.

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1: 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Looking to speak with you.
2: 26.
3: Received. You can put her off my cell phone.
4: 32.
1: Have her. Patrol area 181 Groton Avenue. Caller's reporting he believes he heard one shot in the area. Unknown direction. He was inside his house.
2: 26, copy.
4: 32.

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0: Did we just take one call on this?
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0: Captain.
3: Thirty-five to Corona, clear.

I'm going to say it's a cyst. So just going to be a new chronological front office. Reportedly, says he was trespassing the property. He was told to have an officer come standby while he gets his stuff from the room.

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0: I have Tyler's mom on the phone from your last call inquiring if she could speak with you. Can we take a follow-up transfer out to yourself?
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0: 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Meeting room 102. 81-year-old female that fell with a possible head injury.
1: What?
0: McGraw Monitors, DLC Ambulance, 5 South Street, McGraw Senior Housing, room 102. 81-year-old female that fell with a possible head injury. To 17 Bravo 01, Cross Street, Main Street, Center Street, 2122.
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3: 185, 3030, 5 South Street, McGraw Senior Housing, room 102. 81. 5 South Street, McGraw Senior Housing, room 102. 81-year-old female who fell with a possible head injury. So 17 Bravo 1, your time off 21-23.
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0: 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That fire was not activated. 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
1: Yes, we have fire control. Was fire started to 5 South Street?
2: That's where they're on scene.
1: Thank you.
0: Retape.

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0: Last seen going between 16 and 14 Reynolds. Caller is the property manager at 12 Reynolds. Says that John Wade is in the area. He was recently trespassed from the address. Black male wearing gray hoodie, tan pants. Last seen between 16 and 14.
1: 23 seconds.

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0: 32 degrees from Route 35.
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0: To Portland. We'll have an open door at 16 Reynolds that we're going to be making entry into.
1: Copy. Open door 16 Reynolds. 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

0: I'm assigning you this in-progress EDP 1400 Route 11 in Willett. RP stating her father is in the garage with a knife trying to kill himself. He will be aggressive.
1: Super copy, I'll be around.
2: 36, that's in route as well.
0: Received. Correction, the address is 1400 Route 41 in Willett.

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0: 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You're in a New York Ridge for me.
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0: Lincoln, X-ray Tom, 6494, LXD, 6494. I've also got a New York Ridge, or New York Client ID for you.
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0: I'm clearing Hunt's Corners. I'm closer. I can have 41.
1: Received.

0: 1415 and 3C24. Subject is a James using a pocket knife. Boyfriend of the caller and brother are attempting to restrain him.
1: 1415,
0: Received.
2: Ground. What's the status of the client ID and registration?
0: Both appear valid and are attached.

0: Units responding to 1400 Route 41. 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
1: 10-4, no need for crazy.
0: Gracie. 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Gracie 75, status check.
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0: Marathon Avenue, 16 Front Street, the upstairs apartment. 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Marathon Avenue, 16 Front Street, the upstairs apartment. 19-month-old fever, female with a fever. It's 26 Charlie 01, 2238.
1: Zero, Cortland, Kansas Woods.
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1: Can you start EMS to remove some probes?
2: Copy, start EMS. What was the rest?

Marathon Ambulance, second call in your district, 1441, meet police on scene for an eval after taser deployment. Marathon Ambulance, second call in your district, meet police on scene, 1400, Route 41, meet for an eval after taser deployment. Rodriguez Mill Street, Morrison Saints Road, 2243. 1651 is en route.

0: Colinda 3375, can you assist 1834? 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

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Meet police on scene for an email after taser deployment. Cross streets, Mill Street, Lower 6 Hayes Road, 2240. 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

0: 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Cross streets, Mel Street, Thorson, taser reply. 2250.
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1-33-1400, Route 41, Willett, neutralized for Marathon. APD on scene for eval after taser deployment. Way 1-33-1400, Route 41, Willett, neutralized for Marathon. Eval of a male after taser deployment. Most tied to control.

0: 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It's going to be 180.
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0: Marvani military activation, 14 Highway 41. Any police on scene for an eval after taser apply? For Marvani military activation, 14 Highway 41. Any police on scene for an eval after taser deployment? Refuge Mill Street, Lower Cincinnati Road, 2252.
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0: 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I'm not exactly what it is. They're just looking for assistance getting him up. They're denying any type of medical attention. If you assist them and evaluate, you need something else.
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0: Coral Station Steel Sand on 7 Greenwood Street for an 85-year-old female in and out of consciousness. She is breathing. For Coral Station Steel Sand on 7 Greenwood Street, 85-year-old female in and out of consciousness. She is breathing.
1: It's
0: 31 Delta 02, Cross Street to Elm Street, North Greenwood Street, 2325.
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3: 80-482, Southern Greenwood Street, City of Portland, 85-year-old female passed out. Goes 31 Delta 2. 180-482, Southern Greenwood Street, City of Portland, 85-year-old female passed out. Goes 31 Delta 2, time off 2325.
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0: Coming from the Econo Lodge, he was advised to wait on the sidewalk for you. Elton Dawson is claiming that whoever's in room 102 is cyberbullying him. He was pretty uncooperative with me. He's also flagged for officer safety.
1: 34.
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0: 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We did advise that we're not sure if that's something we'll be able to assist with. However, they requested to speak with you due to previous instances.
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3: 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I'll be clear.
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3: 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We're going to be ALS to midnight tomorrow. My apologies.
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0: 42 Church Street, apartment 204. Caller's reporting that Cody, unknown last name, is outside of his door. He's been harassing him and trying to get him into an argument. He's currently messing with the door handle to the complainant's apartment. Unknown drug dealer and talks, unknown weapons.
1: 42.
2: 39.

0: According to you.
1: Do you still have a complainant on the phone?
0: Yes, he's on the phone. 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
1: Copy.
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1: Therefore.

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1: 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I'm showing that I copied 0573780-1.
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0: 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Actually, Heidi is showing a 1 out of Indiana, but will not extradite.
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0: 377 Hunts Corners Road, Old Pierce. Come in a welfare check. Caller's upset his wife has left him. States he's sad. 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He does have weapons in the house. Says that they're secured under his bed. I just wanted to talk to somebody at this point, he says.
1: 14 minutes. 09 Covey.

0: So I'm going to have you start for 2319 McGraw Marathon Road on noise complaint. College of putting subject to run a generator and power tools at residence. Been going at this twice together.
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0: me 185 Main Street behind New York Hemp Oil. 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The caller's looking for them to move along. 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
2: First one's David West. Second one's James Glover. Third one's Cynthia Day.

0: David's got a revoked non-driver ID only. James has a revoked non-driver ID only. Cynthia has a valid D. David with an OP hit not involving those subjects. Got a plethora of trespasses, not for that location at this time.
1: I see. Thank you.

0: 14, 41, traffic north.
1: 14, 14, go ahead.
0: York, Lincoln, Robert, Robert, 9496, LRR, 9496. I'll be in front of American Legion.
1: Very soon.

0: DLC ambulance, 4558 McDonald Road, for a 78-year-old female, fell outside overnight, currently inside, unknown injuries, possible bat. DLC ambulance, 4558 McDonald Road, for a 78-year-old female who fell outside overnight, currently inside, unknown injuries, possibly back. The Bravo response, 0612.
1: Yes, Sergeant, 181.
0: Yeah, DLC 181.

1-8-1-4-5-5-8 McDonald, Brooklyn, Hancock, Orlandville. This individual came out of the fell outside overnight, is now in sight, plenty of a possible back injury, through the 17 Bravo 1. 1-8-1-4-5-5-8 McDonald Road in the town of Cortlandville. You got a 78-year-old female fell outside overnight. They have a back injury. She is now outside for the 17 Bravo 1 and 13.

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0: 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I'll be in Frankie's fixed at parking lot.
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1: Yeah, I'm going to start at the Pease Hill side. This is the worst side, and then we'll work our way back.
0: That's what I kind of figured. I wasn't sure though on that night. Like,
2: eight ones out at hospital 2.8.
3: Yep, hospital 2.8, 640.

0: 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Special announcement from McGraw Monitors, TLC Ambulance. Clinton Street in the Village will be closed from Main to Center for the day.
1: 1414.
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1: Where is it?

0: 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We're going to switch buckets and dig out the fight.
1: Virgil 4 to Virgil 1 or 2. Which way do you want to come in from?

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1: 1418, Corlin. I'll be in service.
0: Where is he, 1418?
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0: Where is he, 1405?

0: Hey, Sean, you got a copy? Go ahead, Jimmy. Okay, he wants you and Damien first, and the rest of us are on hold till we get another phone call, because you're doing in front of the church.
1: All right. Did you catch that, Dave?
2: Copy.

the rest of us Cortlandville trucks, when we get a phone call to load, we got to go up Blodgett Mills, strip the ankle, and come down Tower and wait at the Tower for them to get the paver up there, and then we'll form in. After that first round, we'll be backing in from the bottom.

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0: 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Sherman Road North will be closed between 778 and 793 for culvert replacement today.
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0: Hey, Scott, sir, you got a copy of it?
1: Yeah, go ahead.
0: They just wanted me to let you know, make sure you just stay in that lane that's not been paved yet as much as possible, because soft still, and we're leaving ruts over on the other one, right?
1: Okay, stay on the old stuff as much as possible. Got it.

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1: 14:50.
0: Two three nine six five four three six three. Repeating 239-654-363.
1: Definitely.

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0: Cole, before we spin back here onto it, let's grab this pile right over here in front of this White House so we don't have to come down North Main when we get off Grant Street. I'll stay right up here with this little one right here.
1: Good morning.

0: It was Nick in the bathroom.
1: Team 13, Corlin in service. 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
2: 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Nasty thing.
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1: This is 23 with you, bud.
0: You guys can go ahead and load. Just make sure you come around the way Jimmy explained earlier.
1: Come across tower and down.
0: What's that?
1: Come across tower road and down a hill.
0: Yes, sir.

0: We got to go into a tall run, guys.
1: Send for. What'd you say, Troy?
0: We got to go in through a tower end.
1: 10-4.

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1: Definitely.

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1: Fred, Marathon Highway.
0: Jeans Pond Road is going to be closed today for culvert replacement at house number 4092.
1: 36.

Announcement for Marathon, 4092 Dean's Pond Road, be closed for the day for culvert replacement. For Marathon, 4092 Dean's Pond Road, be closed for culvert replacement.

0: So I guess I'm staying at the intersection because eventually all the trucks are going to have to back up.
1: We'll go check up on Rav, okay?

0: PJ, are you there?
1: We're 30 or 42.
0: 42. JJ.
1: We're on a flight. There's a red sedan up there with the brakes locked up, and we're smoking. Last seen poor Watson eastbound from Church Street about 01 ago.
0: Copy.

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2: City Patrol's vehicle last seen, CNY firm supply Route 11 headed toward the city. Kia Sorento, color black. KK Henry 074, high rate of speed, passing unsafely.
0: Hey, tell them guys that that's it for today, okay?
3: Yeah, they all left already. Do you have their number?
0: Yeah, I'll call them.
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2: Car 3121.
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0: It goes back to Ellie Weeks on Charles Street, no hit on license.
1: Hey, D, you still got stuff on? 2725, you're all set. Go ahead and use a loader for what you need to use it for.
2: I do. I haven't even started yet. I'll pull out last on the first one's favorite.
1: 10-4, are you ready for forks up there? You want me to do topsoil?
0: 10-4.
1: No, I'll let you know. I'm going to be a minute. So I got some different tools. I'll get these zipped off. And then this is a minor detail anyway. I'll get it done.
0: Turn 21, valid D, David, correct the ones. 37.5, Charles.
1: 10-4, street base, do you copy? Get stuff ready for topsoil.
3: Nate, if you need me, I'll try to hear my phone, but the truck will be off. So I'll be out back at the water department.
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2: Right now, we have a great relationship.
3: If you're on the 37, Doc, we'll be on you, but... Power.
0: We're pulling into the Capco off of Huntington. It's going to be 5 Huntington. No violations there, but I'll have a conversation with the driver. It's RL.
1: Shoot, 321.

0: Hey, Sean, you want to start coming down through first?
1: He's out of the truck. I'll yell at him.

0: They want me to go first? You were the last one to load, so you probably ought to be the last one to get unloaded.
1: Fine, one to Carl, I'll be clear.
0: 2-3-4. All right, they just said they wanted me up there. So that we can get in line. Oh, he didn't say that. Now I'm following you.
2: I was just trying to get your attention, Eddie.
0: You speak in Israeli, dude.
3: They want to keep us in this order?
4: No, you and John Boy go, then me and Jimmy will pull out, then D will go in the paver.
2: That spot was promised to me 3,000 years ago.
0: All right, rubbing your hands right now, aren't you?

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1: Yes.
2: Yeah. 1450, Coronado Aviation Service.
3: Currency 1450.

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0: There, you got a car behind you.
1: I'm sending lap.
0: Yep, go ahead. Hopefully, don't need to turn on Potter Rose because he's not going to be able to. Tower, not Potter.
1: Two of them coming.
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0: Copy.

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1: Receive.

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1: Okay.
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0: 183 Main Street, apartment 10. I check in on Joseph Cohn. Subject's not in the in-house with the spelling that we were given. Caller's concerned that he's unsanitary. 183 Main, apartment 10.
1: 31 copies.
2: 23.

0: Your vehicle just got down here, so it definitely takes a while.
1: Zero 31, 0 23, excuse me, Joseph Kahn, K-A-H-N. No files.

0: I've got a van coming up. 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
1: Did you say something?
0: I did, but they turned on West River, so it doesn't matter.
1: Okay, perfect. You can see West River, because that's going to really screw us if you can.
2: 31, you probably show me out.
0: I really can't, but I could tell they were turning because they put on the brakes and turned the signal.
2: 0-0 was out.
1: Right. Nope. Okay. So that was right by Johnny again with the roller going, and yeah. All right. Well, I got my radio turned back off loud so I can hear no matter what.

0: 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Your status.
1: All set.
0: Copy, all set.
2: Hey, Kurt, you got a copy?
3: Yeah, I do now. I just got out.
2: That floor boy coming behind us is probably going to have to back up in here.
3: Yeah, I copied that. That's what I figured the plan was. I thought you guys were too, but you drove right up.
2: I was looking for direction, and you gave me a puzzled look.
3: Me too. Kyle just drove up, so that's why I pushed you right up through too. You can turn around up there out just fine, right?
1: I've got another one.
2: The full boys have to back up the hill.
4: Yeah, go ahead.
3: Got it.

0: And I got a full boy. You guys good up there? I can turn him around and get him up there?
1: I'm walking right up now to him, Kurt. That full boy should be fine. They'll just start backing right up.
0: Copy that.
2: Back the full boys up the hill.

0: Hey, Kyle, you got copy?
1: Yeah.
0: You want me to keep on stacking them up there, right? You guys are just going to bunny hop around?
1: Yeah, send the low boys up. Back them up.

0: I have a truck coming up. I wasn't able to talk to him.
1: All right. Well, hopefully he's got it raining and you can see the brand new blacktop. But we'll see.

0: I think you went West River.
1: What's that?
0: I think he turned on West River.
1: Okay, okay.
2: They're on your status.
3: We're 10-4, no need for further.

0: You pretty sure he turned on West River?
1: It was a truck and a trailer.
0: You have no car because there's a black one that's been going down that road.
1: White.
0: Ooh, because I got a car up here waiting. But I'll just wait for a little bit longer than enough. If I don't see it, then I'll send mine.
1: Okay.
0: Or hopefully you get a car, like, right now, and then you can send that car and then be able to tell.
1: Jim's coming up backwards, and then I'm going to have a vehicle following him. I'm going to talk to him.
0: Perfect. I'll wait for that car then up here, so then I know that that truck's not in the lane.

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1: All set.
0: Copy, all set.
2: I got a couple vehicles up here, Jen, so if you get any more, just hold on to them for a minute.
1: Okay.
2: I'm still waiting for that Bronco and that half-ton Chevy coming.

0: I told those two to watch and be careful and only pass if they can see. So if you think you can send yours without a problem, it would probably be okay.
1: Nope, I'm not going to send any. I was just going to tell you. Just tell the people from the get-go to stay on the old map, not just the whole way. Just say, point to it and say, stay on this map the whole way, and I'll wait for the traffic to come up through here.
0: So stay in the lane they're supposed to be in.
1: No, stay in. Just put them over on to the other lane that we paved yesterday and tell them to stay in that lane the whole way.
2: Dylan, you got a copy?
1: Because I'm going to stop traffic until they come up through here anyway.

0: tell you, just tell the people from the get-go to stay on the old map, not just the whole way. Just say, point to it and say, stay on this map the whole way, and I'll wait for the traffic to come up through here.
1: So stay in the lane they're supposed to be in.
0: No, stay in. It put them over on to the other lane that we paved yesterday, and tell them to stay in that lane the whole way.
2: Helen, you got a copy?
0: Because I'm going to stop traffic until they come up through here anyway.
2: Time for. I got a car that wants to come up.
3: All right. You should be good. I'm all the way up at the top where you put that second sign.
1: I've got a white GMC coming up.
3: Just tell them to stay over the whole way up.
0: Yep, just tell them to stay on the map from yesterday and just stay in that lane. Like, if you're looking up the hill, it'll be the left lane. Just stay in the left lane the whole way up.
1: I couldn't talk to him because I was doing the intersection for one of our trucks backing in.
0: All right, no worries. I still haven't seen that Bronco yet, and I know which one it is, and he's going to come up through here.
1: Yeah, he had a Greek Peak shirt on.
2: All right, he's got to go to the last house on the right, right about where they're starting, so I can send him up and then try to get him in there.
1: And now Chris is backing up.
3: 10-4. I'll walk down a little bit farther.
0: Yeah, there, right here is a white Bronco. And then you said there's a Chevy half-ton behind that, maroon one?
1: Yep, and then a white truck, white pickup. I just don't know if any of them were turning off.
0: All right, I'll give it a couple more minutes and wait for the white pickup.
1: I wasn't able to see if it turned on West River or not. Like I said, it was hectic at that point.

0: I don't know if that car will be able to get in, Kurt, because they're right there.
1: That was my worry. I didn't know which lane they were starting in right or left.
0: Yeah, I see him. He won't be able to get through, though, I believe.
2: What's that?
3: Receive 3C20.
4: Wasn't me.
2: Okay.

2134. Cuba Medical, 4 North Route 411, going back to 28 Gallagher Road, Brown Park. Yes, 6-year-old female going home. It's a new address. 2134. Cuba Med, 4 North Route 411, going to Brown Park, 28 Gallagher Road. Yes, 66-year-old female going home. 850.

0: We got traffic coming down the hill.
1: I had to have turned on West River Road or something, and I don't know, but I called Nick and he said he didn't see nothing.
2: They'll have to figure it out. That's what happens when we don't have enough flaggers.
1: Yep.
2: What are your vehicles?
1: There's four of them. I think the last one was a white Chevy, or GMC. Sorry.
2: That's okay.

0: 31 Nelson.
1: I'm all set. No need for further.
0: Appreciate it.
2: And then I'm going to have a vehicle to send out

0: walking up really quick, Kurt, to grab my stuff. Now I'm going to actually come back down and stand a couple feet right in front of Tom's roller.
1: Yeah, that sounds good. I thought it would be better that you were right where they started.
0: Yeah.

0: That's an expedition, not an explorer.
1: I was thinking you were going to correct me on that after I said it. That's the mama of the explorer.
0: No, that's the daddy of the explorer.
1: No bananas.
2: 330 Portland, your traffic.
3: 3C20, try that again.
2: Tracy 20 Portland, New York traffic.
3: Go ahead with it.
2: King Robert George 1332 KRG 1332 58 North.
4: 00.
3: Tracy.
1: Looks like I'm gonna have a Ford truck.
5: You sir, TLC to my location. What was that again?
4: Proceed.
1: I'm going to have a Ford truck.
0: Yeah, go ahead. Can you see West River Road by chance, or the pave or anything?
1: Barely.
4: 3131, there's a specific problem or just an email?
0: Can you see the pave or the road?
5: Get to the hospital.
1: Heading right now. The white Ford truck.
3: TLC 183 Main, apartment number 10.
0: Okay, go ahead. Jen, can you see the paver right now already?
1: No.
0: Wait, hang on. Oh, never mind.
6: Hey, it wasn't turning out to CMC.
3: TLC 183 Main Street, apartment number 10, Inwood City PD on scene for email of a male patient. TLC 183 Main, apartment number 10, Inwood City PD on scene, email of a male patient.
7: Yeah, 858.
5: 1431 call. That's call. You show you it's out.
3: Previously 1431.
8: Yes, it's far. To 185.
3: Previously 185.
7: Control 185.
9: 185.

0: 185 Spartan 3-1, 83 Main Street, the City of Columbia, Bar Number 10. We PDMC review valid transport of the male subject. That's 183 Main Street, apartment number 10 of the City of Portland.
1: Roger, we'll advise.
0: Hey, 59.

0: I haven't got nothing up here, so if you need some, just send them.
1: So far, it's just TT backing up.
0: Okie dokie.

0: And of course, something came off West River.
1: Yeah, but they're probably not in the way yet, are they?
0: Yeah, they were, but the Jeep went over, so it might be in the wrong lane, but it's fine.
1: Okay. Hopefully, Johnny, it's not in the new lane, but Johnny's down there, and hopefully he might push him over. This stuff's cooling a lot faster than it did yesterday. Like, I'm past Tower Road now where it could, because it's cool enough.
2: You're good right there. Needs a few more trucks in here, huh?
0: Perfect. I think Larry's going to come up and kind of be in the middle. He doesn't have a radio, though.
2: Yeah, two or three wouldn't hurt.
0: He might be going to grab a radio.
1: Yeah, that's fine. Yeah, I'm past Power Road right now. Like, the intersection, I don't have to watch that no more, I wouldn't say, because it's nice and cool. It's way cool.

0: The only thing I don't like about having them go on the new stuff is our trucks are flying down.
1: 3C20 Cortland, I'll be clear.
2: 3C20.
3: Yeah, you don't know if your trucks are going to be in the lane or not.
0: I just had a Subaru come up through and they're not in the lane they're supposed to, but they'll be fine.

All right, whatever. Well, like I said, this stuff's cooling a lot faster than it did yesterday. I'm almost to that first house on the right after you come off Tower Road, where it's cool enough to walk on and touch. So the traffic could be on it if they really wanted to behind there.

0: All right, I'm gonna have two vehicles.
1: Yeah, go ahead. Nothing up here.
0: One pulled over in the cemetery.
1: Okay.
2: What's the last one?
1: Oh, you only got two, so now it's only one.
0: One turned into the cemetery. The last one is Matt Eaton in his dump truck.
1: Great. I think he's got to pull in the driveway that they're at right now, and big truck crosses hot pavement.
0: They'll have to figure it out.
1: Yep. You're going to have to.
0: And there's a motorcycle behind him.
1: Is it the old guy with a bunch of stuff hanging off his handlebars?
0: I didn't notice, but yes, the older guy with a beard.
1: A little scrawny guy.
0: I think he went on West River.
1: Yep, he probably did.

0: 31 Chelsea's out. Or 31 21.
1: 23.
2: 21.

The complaint's at 14 Calvert Street. So, Dreon Sanders is the name we've been given. Apparently, damaged a computer, threw a fit, and then he's left on foot. Indicated toward poor Watts. We're trying to nail down on that as well as a description. 14 Calvert for the complaint.

0: No, I'm going to have a van.
1: Copy.
2: I have a Brian Sanders listed there. He's about 33, 6'2", 155, black male. 941 history.
0: I'm just sending them on the lane they're paving. It's just so much easier because I'm so afraid of one of our trucks coming down.
1: All right, whatever. They'll figure it out or they won't.
0: Either way, it's poop shoot.
1: You're not wrong.
2: Describe us as a mixed race male, dark colored shirt, athletic type pants.
3: He has pants on?
2: Some type of athletic pants. I'm assuming like sweats or something like that.
3: Copy.

0: I'll be out in Prospect and Tompkins.
1: She's out in Prospect and Tompkins.
2: I got one up here waiting. Would you? You said you sent it some, right?
3: It was a black minivan, and then Damien is backing up.
2: Okay. I got one up here at the off Tower Road, so.

0: going. I got a truck and trailer that wants to come up.
1: And I think Larry's heading up. So as long as the cars are staying in their correct lane, you should be fine.
2: All the way?
0: Give me one second. So you have me send this one? Because they're... Can you see the paper yet? I'm going to wait until these cars come through. Because Larry's going to go to West River Road, I think. He's going to the first house on the right. He's got to mow it.
2: Give me a second. I'm trying to see where they're at. Tom's right in front of me, rolling where they started.

0: Is that tractor trailer to that second house on the left? I think that says where he's going. Is that first house on the right before the seasonal?
1: 23 Fail 7, you want me to go talk to the complainant?
0: Yeah, I haven't seen your cars yet either.
1: Well, we have 23.
2: Sister and Tyler.
3: Tom just got done rolling it. We're talking about it right now. It might still be too soft. And this old boy that was up here just turned around. He says he's just driving around running the truck because he hasn't ridden it in a while, so he's just going to go the other way.
1: Well, there you go.
3: He says, give him 10 minutes. He's going to roll it right now.
4: Going to 1431, 1454, your status.
0: Elsa.
4: Copy, Elsa.

0: Can you hear me?
1: Oh, yeah.
2: I'm going to send him up. He's going to hang out with the rest of our equipment. And then when you're good to go, just let him come on up.
3: Yeah.
0: Time for
2: Are you on West River Road?
0: I am.
2: Okay, perfect.

0: This intersection's nice and cool now. I'm almost down to where that lady's got that big rock wall, or retaining wall.
1: I don't know how far he's going to get up, Kurt, because they might be right where the sleeper and everything are. As long as they don't mark it up.
2: Okay, if you could see them, can you shoo them off to the left?
0: Yep, this old boy just drove across it and not a single tire mark.
1: Yeah, I'll walk down. I'm up where Tom is right now.
2: Copy that, buddy. Just get him where you gotta go, where you feel comfortable, where you can get him in.
1: Maybe. Yeah.
3: Sending away Kia.
0: Go ahead.
1: You got something going on with your light there in the bay.

0: I can see where the paver is, but I don't know where that truck stopped.
1: Okay. If we get anything else, I'm just going to send them up the left side, unpaved.
2: I'm 1431 call. 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
0: I'll walk down, Kurt, and I'll move them over to the left, right in front of where this farm is, but I'll kick them over enough so I can get cars through.

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0: 10-4.
1: 41. Was the loader removed from the park?
2: That truck's across there. I'm going to walk back up. 853 BLS Cortland Zero.
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5: 7-4 to Bowers. Yeah,
1: if you don't see it, I'm assuming yes. I can't. I thought it was. Thought the other new one was there. One's on Cold Rock, and I thought the other new one was there.
2: Go ahead, 10-4.
6: Going to 14-10.
0: Good.
1: Would you like us to go back and get one? Or do you want these guys to move on hauling stone for you?
5: Never mind, wrong number, sorry, Albert. 7-3 from here.
2: Go ahead.
6: The thing is the harassment that callers at 24 William Street in the city of Cortland. Problem occurred in the town of Cortlandville last Thursday. She'd like to see an officer.
5: I'm ready for water whenever you are, sir.
0: Got it.
2: Sending it. I got one coming up.
7: John, there's a new one across the tracks.
0: 14-41, Cortland Mod DAs.
2: Hey, John, can I find this one?
6: Appreciate it, 14-41.
8: Yep, go ahead.
1: How did you catch that? Some part. Yeah, I think I had Reagan bring it back, actually, to push up the crusher run.
2: This is a darker Volvo car.
1: Do you want us to go back and get one, or you want these guys to move on to you? And we got a little while. I guess we could go bring one of them up and just leave it there. Scotty, how many more loads do you think you got in that stockpile before we got to go to the shop?
2: I don't know. I'd say we probably should be good till noon or so, I'd imagine.
1: Sound more. Yeah, John, we might as well go grab that. Or the wheel, skid steer, whatever we need. Copy.
7: 92 and order 93 is over where 99 parks. Awesome.
2: So there's two loaders at the shop, Lance. So I'll have to drive this one back.
7: Yeah, three total. 99's here too. All
2: right.
8: I'm sending up a Toyota car.
2: Okie dokie.
8: Then a Toyota minivan.
2: Okie dokie.

0: Kurt, when another blacktop truck gets here, just let us know. I'll have Tom go down.
1: Okay, and what is Tom going to do? Get ready for rolling?
0: Yeah.
1: Cover that, buddy. I'll let you know.

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1: All right, now I have a Ford Expedition.
2: 3123, Cortland.
3: 0023.
4: Copy.
2: I have an escort from this location to 165 Main Street, Family Counseling Services.
3: 0023.
1: I think they will turn on West River, though.
5: Hey, Dawn, I got one coming up to you.
4: Okay.
5: 10-4. Just tell it to stay over. She blew right past me.
4: Is she coming up, or she just keep going?
5: Yeah, she's coming up, but she blew right past me right up the hill.
4: All right, I'll walk down that paver sitting right there.

0: 85 out of Cortland, 1.8. 212, 232, we're upset, course.
1: 1.8, you're out, 931.
2: I got a white car. Never mind, change your mind.
3: You're all good up here. She pulled into a driveway. Copy that.
4: Half a tank, James.
3: Copy.

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1: Yeah, I told you they turned.
0: Oh, I didn't hear you.

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1: 1424.
2: Thirty-one twenty-three. Corona units, be clear.
1: 23.
0: Gonna sign you the noise complaint down to Hartford. Calls reported that neighbors are running their generator for 2 days now. It's extremely loud.
1: Proceed.
0: Would you like another unit started?
1: I apologize.
0: Copy that.

0: 8-1 to control.
1: Control what?
0: We're out at CMC.
1: You're at CMC and you're on a unit 4 north.
2: Ford vehicle coming.
1: Okay.

0: You want me to check by the church, or are we good?
1: Good over there, David boy. We already got it this morning, but we're on to it.

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1: I did not.
0: It's about 3/4 up the skimmer now. I think we're good.
1: I'm now off the pressure a little bit. Good. Getting anything?
2: A trickle.

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1: 42.
0: You're the jail transfer for 10 a.m. City Court.
2: I'm shutting it.
1: Copy.
3: It's copy, sir.
1: I've got a Ford truck following our truck.
4: Okay.
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2: Okay.
0: Cornville 17 to all Cornville trucks. Silo's empty. Batching now.
3: 10 copy.
4: 21 copy.
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1: 1550 to Corlin. Back at CCJ was 1.
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0: 1551 Cortland. At City Court with two.
1: Got a roller heading your way.
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3: Jesus.
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0: Working, man.
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2: No, it's our little roller, Anthony.
1: Oh, okay. I wasn't sure because Matt Eaton's working on a house in between you and me, Larry.
2: Oh, gotcha. You sending anything, DJ?
1: I haven't got anything up here. Send whatever you need.
3: For 3042.
2: 10-4, got a little Nissan truck. White one.
0: 42.
3: 21 Oligo Street, apartment in New Jersey. Larceva Blue Igloo Cooler, I believe it's going to be. 21 Oligo in New Jersey.
0: Copy.
1: Just had a couple vehicles pull up, but that Nissan truck can have time to come up here.
2: Good thing, because he's already gone.
0: Forty-two Portland, I'll be honest.
3: 42 is out.

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1: Say that again.
0: I'm sending this truck to you, but you might want to stop him. I just want to get him out of the intersection.
1: That's fine. I'll stop him here. Looks like two trucks.
0: National Grid.

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1: Go ahead, 28.
0: Hey, you dumping in trouble?
2: JJ, be that Cortland tree service.
1: 10-4, I'm on my way now.
3: Okie dokie.
0: Oh, yeah. You might want to take 11, don't take 2 if you want, it's getting busy. There's a lot of construction going on.
1: 10-4, thank you.

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0: The red Subaru's coming through your way. 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
1: Young driver.
2: Or 31.
0: She'll help him roll it.
2: Complaint's going to be a 91 Greenbush. Incident occurred at Central Avenue. Greenbush says a white vehicle, possibly belonging to city fire, followed her and passed her closely. It's going to be a 91 Greenbush.
3: Got a blue four-door truck.
0: So scared to be in the other lane.
3: Copy. Never mind, it's coming up our way.

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1: Portland Stations Rescue Call on TLC 13 Leon Ave in the lobby.

0: One of the stations, rescue call on TLC, 13 Leon Ave in the lobby, 82 female has fallen with a head injury. It's for Cortland Stations, TLC, rescue call, 13 Leon Ave, Friendship House in the lobby. 82 female that has fallen with a head injury. It's a Bravo response. Cross streets are Snyder Drive and Wheeler Ave.
1: Okay. Metro Wayne here. Metro Wayne Zero.
2: 2-4 spotting.
1: Is there enough room out there, Greg?
3: 180.
1: Yeah, you can fit in there. I'll be pulling out right here in a second. I'll just wait for you to pull out.
4: 32, 13 Leon Ave in the Friendship House. Patient in the lobby. 82-year-old female fall with a head injury from a fall. So this is 17 Bravo 1.
3: 180 en route from Homer.
1: I don't know if them Scott trucks are on our radio or not, but somebody's got to let them know they can't cut short on that map. They'll tear it right up.
4: 10-1039. Just Miss Parker for 180.
0: 3-3-180.
1: I think they're on our channel.
3: 180 control, can you repeat the priority, please?
4: Priority 2.
1: Well, Scott 4, truck 4 is...
5: Then, yeah. Gotta make them turns a little more gradual.
6: And make sure you're moving while you're turning.

0: 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Can I send it?
1: Sure.
0: Go ahead. Oh, and I've got a white van that's headed up to you, buddy. Send it. Just one DC truck. Well, sort of.
1: Larry, the Snelson truck's coming at you, too.

0: National Grid's coming through. And there's a truck ahead of that. Looks like Nelson truck, I guess.
1: Okay.
2: 204 arrived.
3: And now the City of Cortland player truck.
4: All clear, Kurt.
5: Copy.
3: Because why not?
0: Everybody's got to see what's going on.

0: Dylan, I'm going to have two full boys back to back. They're coming up the hill.
1: A0's on scene with.
2: I'll do with 744.
0: Dylan, you copy?
3: Yeah, that sounds good. We got a car turnaround, but I'll just kick them over to the other side. Never mind, Kerry. He's pulling right into his driveway. You can back those full boys right up.

0: 3126, human service.
1: Go down, Jerry. Everything else is good.
2: Yeah, Mark.
3: Corlin, that's negative. Officer Tracky is staying.
0: Receipt.
4: 3132.
0: 23. 21, out of Crown, 27.5.
5: You're at 27.5,
0: 10.7. Charles and Grant.

0: Sir, you got a white van heading to you.
1: Can you stop it? I got Craig backing up right now.
2: 31 to Cornwall Audio.
3: 33 was out.
0: He pulled out of the second driveway. Me and Tom are up a little more. He's on the other side. You should be fine.
1: You said they're headed down already.
0: Yeah.

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1: 3121.
0: I'll run from City Court to CCJ 42055.
2: Evil Knievel's on his way, John.
3: I got him, Dalton. The second floor boy's about to back up the hill.
1: She won the jail.
2: Time for
4: perfect.
0: 42 Carlin, I'll be out.
1: 3420.

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1: 204.
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0: received 31 of 42 and 31 23, 79 Central in the backyard, possibly also backs up to 40 East Court for several unsheltered. Been hanging out back there. Back to 79 Central.
1: 42.
2: 43.
3: 31-21. Good.
2: Tompkins called back. They do want that subject. Do you know who's out with him right now?
4: Everyone's clear.
3: Nobody is. He's in court for a hearing. I'll have it right there.
2: 10-4.
5: Clear 10-54.

0: I got one coming at you, Larry.
1: I got one pulling up and stopping right now, too.
2: You're all clear. You can turn around and head right up, Kyle.
3: 21 to Corwin, could you attach him to my transport call? So I have his information when I go up there.
2: Yeah, 10-4. Is that 6 truck? Why have the 3, or is it just because of the lights on?
4: 204 is complete. Out on vacant building inspection.
5: You want Derby's information attached?
1: Great. Hyundai. We switched it over yesterday because of the light on. Sound 3.
3: Thomas's, if you have it.
5: It's already there.
1: Which way is it going? Coming all the way up to you.
3: Copy.
1: Okay, I got one stop, so when that comes through, I'm going to send mine. Okay. On the wrong side of the road.
3: 42 to Corlin, I'll be out.
5: 42's out.
4: 23, same traffic.
5: 023's out.

0: BMW coming your way, Larry.
1: I got Nissan coming down.
2: Well, I'll be clear from the transport. Can you come put me out of that warrant, please?
1: You're going to have to start holding them down there because they're going to be past my intersection.
0: All right.
3: Received. Once you have him in custody, they want me to come away.
2: Received.

0: I'm slowing down right now, Kirk. I'm going to move down, like, right in front of those driveways to make it easier.
1: Wow.
0: Copy that.
2: I have one. Larry, can I send it?
0: Yeah, go ahead. Is it going down West Road?

0: Hey, Dan, did you send that car?
1: Larry would know. I sent it. I don't know where it went past him.

0: 180 to control.
1: All right, John, I'm going to send this one because I ain't seen that Subaru yet.
2: Control's on.
0: Starting 0 ALS, priority 3 to Cortland here.
2: Priority 3, ALS to Cortland, 12 o'clock.
3: All right, maybe Larry can't hear because the favor is right by him.
1: Red Rogue.

0: I can hear JJ. That red one, the last one?
1: Yeah. That's the only one I sent.
0: 10-4.
2: Dispatch from Virgil 1 on the IA.
3: Go ahead, Virgil 1.
4: Sherman Road North is reopened.
0: Yeah.
3: Pretty soon.
5: Is it okay for me to send one?
1: Yeah, go ahead.
5: Two.
0: You gotta send them in the other lane down, okay?
5: Okay.

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2: Now it's meant for Virgil and TLC. Sherman Road North is back open.

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3: I've seen that same vehicle 10 times already.
4: Must be nice not to have to work.
3: I have one.
4: Go ahead.
3: Another one, all confused.
4: Yep.

0: I got Nice Head coming back down the hill. I'm going to stop him, obviously.
1: City Patrol's are pending DEP, 29 Pendleton Street.
2: 20th Street can clear up.
0: Yeah, that car got behind the rollers and instantly went in the other lane.
3: The rollers need to move over so she can get by.
1: 3123, I'll get you counting in for backup. 29 Pendleton Street, till Raina Rice apparently attempted to take some unknown pills and try to push her mother down the stairs. She's on foot toward Elm Street at this point, more foul. 29 Pendleton.
2: Tap.
0: Is that Nissan the only one?
3: That's the only one.
0: Alright, I got a Nice Egg big truck coming and I'll pick up behind that.
1: 23, no weapons, white female, brown hoodie, and pink pants.
2: Yes.
0: I like the National Grid truck.

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1: UP.
0: Do you have a unit picking back 3123, 29 Pelham Street on UDP?
1: That's negative at this time.
2: Going to 1453. Your location?
3: Treaty 1, Little York Crossing.
2: Disregard. Calling to 1431.
4: Go ahead.
0: Perfect. 3123, she apparently took unknown quantity of Benadryl.
2: Can you start back towards the city to back up the one city that's going to 29 Pendleton on an EDP?
4: You're up for it.
5: Copy.
2: Therefore.
5: 31 to Quan, I'll be clear. I can back up 23.
0: Receive 31.
4: No, you're clear. I got Roz coming up.
2: Going to 1431, I guess you can disregard.
4: Cut for us on them.
0: Where is she? 3123, she's 16 years old. Brown hair. And she's currently on Hubbard Street. Per the locator.
4: Alright.
3: Then I'm going to have a Nissan.
4: They shouldn't be too much further past that bend, Roz, if my guesstimate's right.
6: Hey, Steve, are you going back up through or no?
7: Go ahead. One of the slow boys is coming down on your right.
8: Yep.
2: Copy that.
7: He has to spray off, so you should be good, Roz, just to back up.
3: 42 to Portland, I'm clear. I'll head that way, too. Black Pathfinder. He seems to know what he's doing, at least.
0: 3342. 3123, 42, Hubbard, Trump Central now.
4: 232, 277.
8: Go ahead.
9: 23 copies. I'm in the area.
0: We're at headquarters. This is not. 2323.
8: There's a pile in front of that white truck all the way down the end.
3: Backward.
8: Headquarters unit is back yet.
9: When do you want to come from the east court side?
7: Negative.
8: Copy. We're finishing up a couple of inspections. We'll catch up with you at Station 2 for Doug, so if somebody else is able to go, they can do that.
7: Okay.
3: You make 3C20 primary.
8: 204 from 202.
0: First.
7: Go ahead.
8: Tyler, are you at a spot where you want to drive before lunch, or is that something you want to try to catch up with him after?
7: Why don't you guys just go back to Station 2 when he's done, because we have that CPR thing at noon, so I don't think we'll get to it in time.
8: Copy. All right, 32, we'll meet you back at Station 2.
2: Tyler, lunch is ready.
7: Copy, thank you. We're almost done.

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1: Go ahead.
2: Jackhammer. It strikes fear into the hearts of men. Yes. Yes, it does.

0: 23 to Carlin. He's still on the phone with the kid and playing it.
1: She turned off.
2: Okay.
3: Yeah, we can get her back soon. Where she knows. I'm assuming you UTL so far.
0: Call it, wishing me live updates. This female's not out in the open.
3: Appreciate it.

0: just that intersection, and there's one bag to the left.
1: I can't see all the trucks on the paper anymore, Kurt, but I think they're just right about that little bend coming down to you.
2: Yeah, Charlie's coming up now. He's about to pull down.
1: Has that full boy came back through?
2: He's about to. He just got back in his truck. He's rolling down now.
1: 10-4.

0: I'll be out with her, corner Hubbard and Central, hiding behind one of the tanks in Marietta here.
1: See, Hubbard and Central hiding behind the tanks.

0: 17 to Davy Boy.
1: Yeah, go ahead, J-Rod.
0: Yeah, I'm sure you guys already did, but that, make sure you get that VIN out there where that Ricky Carter did that stomp, please.
1: 10-4.

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1: Go ahead. 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
4: 10-4. I got nothing up here. I'm sitting right in front of them houses.
0: Did you clear from that car?
5: I'll give you 21.
6: I might have Evil Knievel back.
1: Kelsey 180, sir.
2: Copy that, Charlie. I'm going to put him on this straight shot just before you. That way you guys have room.
7: 36.
6: Coming through, Larry.
7: I see him.
2: Numbers, Jen.
6: He's like 70 plus.

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1: That kind of day.

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Yeah, check that short net in Greenbush first. Make sure there ain't nothing there. 10-4.

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1: Received. Have you wanted an injured?
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2: Okay.
1: Now are you looking evil?
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1: The guy actually kind of looks like Kaboom from Toy Story.
2: Three C 20 Cortland, starting my list when you're ready.
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0: Bill, you want to drop that trailer and grab the signs? Talk with Timmy on your way down.
1: That's the only one I seen was the Jeep.
2: I think the other one turned off.
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1: Oh, jeepers.

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0: Copy. Is it okay to send two vehicles?
1: Yeah, go ahead.
0: Okay, here they come. Last one's a Ford F-250 white.

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1: 144 Tompkins, 144 Tompkins. Can we acquire Tompkins and Sands? Black males in and out of the basement door. Worth all. Some vacant student housing, what we're being told. 144 Tompkins.
2: 21.
0: Can I send two more? Yeah, go ahead.
2: Promo's happening right now.
1: Perfect. In progress.
0: Motorcycle's the last one.
1: Car's neighbors. He's currently outside. 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One green and white bag with polka dots on it. Just walking out toward the front of the Tompkins mill. Tompkins Ford main on foot mill.
0: The Silver Kia would be last. Of course, he went in the wrong lane.
2: Copy, ground in area. The landlord information, please.
1: Thanks, Emma.
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2: Bethlehem in front of...
1: Secure 128.
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0: the property manager, Amy Kapp, can meet you at that residence if you want.
1: Copy that.
2: ETA for her?

0: I got a white Subaru coming. Real hot. It's finally slowed down a little bit.
1: 3121, we didn't speak directly with her coach advisor to over there.
2: Oh, I'm sorry. Could you repeat?
3: Good down here. Okay, to send.
4: 15, if you want to Cortland.
0: Good, because he wasn't stopping.
1: We don't speak directly with her. Cohen's advised her to go to the premises. Meet you there.
5: 15-51.
2: Copy.
4: Clear of city court en route to CCJ. 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
2: Appreciate
3: it. Yeah.
0: How long are you looking before you need those guys that they're hauling out of the shop?
4: 3121 to Corlin.
3: 3121. I don't know. I had to say there's probably 8 or 10 loads here left. When the tractor trailers show up, though, the millers show up a lot quicker, obviously, than the stones going out.
4: I'll have a courtesy escort from this location into Tompkins and Sands, 42057.
3: 2321.
0: Yeah, 10-4. I think, did the triage come back through yet? Because the flow of the tractor trailers weren't coming back.
3: Oh, copy. No, I think just Greg and Bob are at it right now. But I know when the trailers were hauling it, it filled up pretty quick.
0: 10-4.
4: Colin, we're out.
5: That triaxle's unloading right now, and it's his last load. Yeah, Greg and myself are waiting to unload next.
0: How far away are you guys from the stockpile, Bob?
5: You know, they have log landing there, just up past that stockpile, the log landing on, or the riders are going north, or just we're past that with the shoulder machine right now.
0: 10-4.
6: I got another one coming.
7: Okay.
0: Yeah, Scotty, once you get that cleaned up, just plan ahead of the shot run loader there. I'll have those guys load themselves and get ready to start heading that way.
1: 1551 to Corlin.
4: 3126 Corlin.
6: Another white Subaru.
7: 1551.
3: 3026.
1: Andrew at the city court, oil one.
7: 3 days.
4: I'll be in service and available for calls.

0: Yeah, I drove it out of service. So yeah, just start. Why don't you go back? You guys can load that. Start loading that stuff at the shop and head up there. I think there's. Actually, why don't you go right up and have Scotty load you out of that stockpile for now? That way, there we can make sure that's used up before we get there.
1: Where is he at? Ed? Right on Colebrook.
0: Down for just above the north end of Stevens.
2: Calling to 1453.
3: Hi.
2: Are you looking to speak to Lisa Musahi? We have her on the phone.
3: Negative. I talked to her last week. Did she need a follow-up for something else?
4: Post 2155.
2: It's for the same thing, I guess.
3: Steve, can you transfer out to myself, please?
2: Affirmative.

0: 1551 to Portland.
1: 1551.
0: City Court with one.
1: Received.
2: How much they got left?
1: We're at the intersection.
2: Okay, thank you.

0: Did you say something?
1: I can't hear very good by the paper.
2: Yeah, mail truck's coming.
0: All right.
3: I got one coming, Kurt.
0: What is it?
2: Hold on just one second. A car's coming your way, a mail truck. Jennifer, I'll hold up here.
0: Got it.
2: You can send it. I just stopped Logan. You can send them down real quick. It's white and it looks like it belongs on Dr. Seuss.
3: It's coming down in the unpaved lane.
2: Copy.
3: He's making three stops here, John, and then he's going to come back up and then he's going to go in above JJ and finish out his route.
0: Okay.

0: They just turned around, the male, whatever JJ called it.
1: That looks like it belongs to Dr. Seuss. Yeah, go ahead.

0: Just make sure it's cool enough up there, JJ, for him to stop and start on.
1: Yeah, it was when I left.
2: There you go, and Logan's coming up with a favor, and then the float boy's going to be right behind him.
0: 10-4.
3: Are they coming back up to the top where they started and going down again, Kurt?
2: Yep, he's driving up. He's going to turn around. The floor boy's backing up and pushing him down.
3: 10-4, I'll make my way back up, closer to the top.
4: 3121 to Cortland now, one in custody.
5: See, one in custody.

0: Calling 3323.
1: I have one to come to you, Larry. Is that okay?
2: Yeah, go ahead. Yeah, go ahead and send them. She said Larry, didn't she?
3: 57 to 12, Harold.
2: Well, you look busy.
3: Well, were you reloading?
4: I'm under the chute right now, I have fall.
1: 3121 Corollan, I'll be in route PD 42057.
3: Copy.
2: She's there, Charlie.
1: I told her to stay in the left lane for a while because she was a young driver.
2: I think the plane's checking you out, John.
1: I just saw it. Like, what are you talking about? I have another one coming.
2: Numbers, Jen.
0: Call 3323.

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Affirmative. You want to come down and take over 42, please? Copy.

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1: I got a couple coming down.
2: I got a car coming here. I'm going to hold it here.
3: Go for 2-3.
0: Okay. I'm going to sign on this harassment phone call in regards to BOCES on Route 13.
3: Copy.
4: 21 to Chrome, I'll be off the PD. 9 miles plus one.
2: 2-3 Charlie.
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0: I got this car stopped in the driveway curb. When they get up here far enough, I'll send them.
1: Sounds good, buddy.
2: Then I'm going to have a Subaru.
3: 26 Portland, I'll be out at the PD.
2: What was the last one?
4: 2326.
5: Go ahead, the white Ford's the last one.
6: 23 to Cortland, I'm clear.
4: 2323.
2: Larry, did you see a white Ford? I only saw a red Hyundai.
0: Nelson truck.
2: I have not seen the Nelson truck. Now I do.
5: It's got to be right on top of you by now.

0: Or 43 Master Street, Apartment Number 1, tenth located at Zoe Lukasavich. Possibly intend on harming herself somehow. No plan we know of. Unknown drugs, alcohol, or weapons.
1: I got one stopped up here, so whenever you're done sending your car.
0: 143.
2: It's to Larry right now.
3: 23 cap.
1: Yep, I see you now. Well, I just decided to get over when I wanted to again. So I'm going to send out Silver Subaru. Another one coming down the hill. I'm just going to send it.
2: All right, and then I'm just going to have one.
4: You're right there. It's open.

0: I got a truck too. I'm gonna hold it on the top where the blacktop's already done. Kurt, as soon as I get past that 50 or 30 mile an hour sign, I'll send a bull.
1: Mine changed his mind and it's gonna go straight, so whatever you got.
0: Sounds good.
2: Apparently this guy needs to take the tin off his window. He can't see. He's driving right down the middle of the road, right at me.
3: All of us are backing down, Scotty.

0: 30 or 23. She's off third party for a friend of hers. He's indicated mental health history. No phone that he's aware of.
1: I think I got one.
2: Got.
3: Go ahead.
4: Roy, fishing?
1: I believe she will go West River.
4: Turn it off.

0: 23, Cortland, OBO. Confirm it was apartment 1.
1: Confirm it was apartment 1. In-house indicates that as well.

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1: We don't need any more. We got a pig.

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1: 33 is up.
2: 43
3: Cleveland,
2: I'll be clear
3: out of service. Hey, Lee, they're driving up. They're in that lane that's not done, so you have to go turn around and come back to them.
1: 33 or 42?
4: Okay, 10-4.
1: Dylan, coming in, John.
2: All right.
1: That truck's almost past the sign, Kurt. After that, you got a Chevy Equinox and a Tacoma coming your way.
5: Copy.

0: I've got some coming at you.
1: All right, go ahead. Larry, what's your map feel like down there? The only reason I'm still standing here is because it's a blind hill.
2: I think I got to have Anthony come up and hit this one spot. It looks like it's still a pretty good ridge.
1: Copy.
2: Jen, when Anthony comes down there, send him up my way, okay?
0: What?
2: When Anthony gets down there, send him back up my way, would you?
0: Sorry, Anthony, you said?
2: Yeah, the small roller.

0: if you never drove on this stuff before, just whatever you do, just try to stay close to the center as you can. Just try to stay off the shoulder with the truck.
1: Turn 4.

0: I got one coming.
1: Go ahead.

0: Well, I'm going to have one. What is yours?
1: This fellow's got to stop and check the mail, he says.
0: I have two.
1: Yeah, this one's coming through. It's at the West Road right now.
2: 1551, Corlin.
3: 1551.
2: Clear, city court returning back to CCJA with one.
3: Received.
0: I have three that need to come that way. I hope this car hurries.
4: They can wait.

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0: Nothing better than waiting in the middle of an intersection.

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1: Copy.
0: If you make them wait a little bit, maybe they won't be the same cars go up and down this goddamn road.

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4: I got one coming. Larry's got one stopped up by him.
5: It was Greg. And then it looks like the other car is turning also at West River.

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1: Johnny said that's a wrap for him.

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1: Yeah.
0: Can you ask him if we're going to stack them and let them bunny hop, or are we waiting for the couple flow boys to come out?

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1: Sam, why don't you back up and step behind us, behind the drag box, and wait till it clears up, then you can get in there.
0: Is the Flow Boys next, Kurt?
2: Okay, you got that one, and I should be getting a Flow Boy next.
3: Hey, Greg, you still in the box or you out?

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0: prepare when the next flow boy gets here. 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
1: Greg, I don't think the two extra trucks is really needed. I think we're just in the way, aren't we?
2: Copy.

0: 16 to 10.
1: Check them.
0: You just, you and Greg been keeping up, because we're so close down here. I think we're just going in your guys' way.
1: Yeah, we've been handling it all right. I just think they were worried about that we're going to run out off the pile here on Cold Brook that we put the extra trucks in.
0: Well, the original plan was we were going to bring stone up here, but then we wanted to stake from this pile down here because there's quite a bit left.
1: Yeah, 10-4 on that. I understand that. I don't know if it'd be more beneficial to try to get another one under the grinder or not, but above my pay grade.
2: If that grinder's stopping it all waiting on a truck, let's do that, Bob.
3: I think I'm going to have a truck. He got out of the truck.
4: Are you sure?
3: Uh-huh, there's no turn signal anyways.
2: 57 to 14, Chris.
1: Truck 9.
2: Are you guys keeping up with the grinder, or are they waiting on you? Because you got to turn around and come back.
1: Yeah.
5: We're almost back to the pile. We're backing up from the... When we come out underneath, we're backing up to the pile.
3: And another.
4: All right.
2: We got one waiting up here.
0: So we need to load whatever we can load, leaf, out of that pile so we don't trap the gravel in there.
3: In the words of Larry, they can wait, and this guy's going over.
0: Yeah, 10-4, that's fine. Do you want me to start taking some out of here then?
4: Yeah, you make them wait a few times, they won't be back.
0: Well, you might as well just load and go sit in line and go from there that way. That way there, we get that all out of there, and as soon as it's empty, we can start hauling from the shop.
4: We got one to send it.
0: Okay, I mean, that's fine. I'll do whatever, because we got all these trucks piled on top of each other.
4: I got one coming too, then.
1: Hey, Eddie, it's going to get pretty interesting here in a second because the milling machine's almost back to the pile and there's still substantial gravel left.
0: What do you think you have left load-wise, roughly? Okay, to send that to this red truck?
1: I don't know. 5 or 6 maybe.
0: John Four, we'll load Leaf and Sam and have them sit in Stevens till they need them, and then I just don't want to leave that gravel because I think we are going to need it all.
4: I'm going to send.
1: Yeah, copy. They're loaded. They're just up there. I think by the sounds, drag box caught the paver or the grinder.
4: Yeah, go ahead. Hopefully they stay in this lane.
0: Yeah, 10-4. We're right here together. Grinder in drag box. 10-4.

0: 3031 or 3023 also.
1: Where's that? So the grinder's almost back to the stockpile. Scotty, is that what you said?
2: Oh, yeah, I can see them. They're, like, right here. So it's, like, 4 milling trucks to 1 stone truck.

0: 10-4. Whoever you load next, have those two just sit down to Stevens for a little bit, and then I just want to get as much of that cleaned out as we can.
1: Yeah, copy.
0: That last one will be that motorcycle.
2: Alright, I got Mr. Larry waiting up here.
3: So, and I got an Amazonian that needs to come up there.
4: Kick them over to the old side, and they should be fine. Just tell them to stay the old side all the way up.
2: I got one coming.
3: Sounds like it's going to be one of like the second house or something around there on the right. So can I send them about halfway and then kick them over?
4: Yeah, just as soon as it gets half, tell them when it gets up the hill, kick them over. Because they're like right in the middle of the first and second driveway right now.
3: Okay, he's headed up. He's about going to see the tractor trailer, and then he's going to kick over.
4: Sounds good.
5: Corwin, I'll be clear.
6: 14, 10 of Corwin.
5: Sister, 23.
7: 10.
6: I'll be clear that it's this. I'll be around back to the office on that harassment. You may handle that. Release.
7: Affirmative, thank you.
8: Clear one, Quillen. You're not clear.
5: Is there a toilet?

0: Milton, I got a flow boy coming up the road. I'm going to wait for that Amazon van to come back down. He shouldn't be long, and then I'll send him up.
1: 10-4, he's in that driveway right now.
2: I got a bike coming down.
0: All right, just let me know when he comes back down so I can get him ready to go off.
1: What's that?
2: I got a bike coming.
1: 10-4.
2: Looks like the Kaboom guy from Toy Story.
1: He's turning around in that driveway right now, Kurt. I'll send him the right way, right down to you.
3: Yeah. 10-4.

0: 1441 Cortland.
1: 41.
0: Sign that follow-up vehicle release. I'll be out.
1: Marie, 41, send you copy.
2: I got it.
3: He's sitting up in the traveling car. You have a second?
4: No problem, buddy. We're just chilling.
3: Dan, your voice changed. It sounds even more feminine than before.

0: Doctor, just send that full boy. If he comes down, I'll hold his van up here. You sure you want him up there? Yeah, tell him to back up and get back up to get staged. And then if this Amazon van comes, I'll tell him just to hold on a minute until that truck gets up here to get staged. Because I don't know how long he's going to be. There's no sense of having that truck sit down there.
1: Roger.

0: that other full boy's dunk hurt, it's got to get sprayed off, but they'll see each other.
1: Copy. He started backing up. I'm not going to stop him now.
0: That's fine. I can run down to him quick and say something to him. I got one coming. Yeah, it's in 4. I'll run down really quick just to give him a heads up.
1: Copy that.

0: And I know that you might need them, just let Kyle know there, but he's heading up right now to watch out.
1: What was that? Sorry, I was walking right by the...
2: 3C22 Corwin.
1: I was walking right by the roller.
3: 22.
2: Can you assign Triple Vansky to this vehicle? I'll be on a detail till 12A.
3: Affirmative.
0: Craig and the white truck's headed up now. Just let Kyle know that he's coming up to advise him to watch out when he comes down.
1: 10-4. I got this. I got the Amazon van. I'll hold it here for a second. JB, you want a break?
4: No, I'm good.

0: this black truck's going to get down there as far as he can and then get over here, and then he's going to spray off. But then when I see that other truck coming, and like where it gets up to Logan and them, I'll send the same as on that.
1: Sounds good, buddy.
0: They're all backing in from down there, correct? Dump trucks included?
1: Yes, everybody will be backing up from here on out.
0: Time for it.

0: Johnny's coming down to grab a water truck.
1: 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He's almost here.

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1: 26.
2: 31.
3: Doggy, I'll need you right down here in front of City Hall. I got a file here I got to pick up. Be a couple clams.
4: I got this other black Flowboy, Kurt. The white Flowboy shouldn't be too far behind that one, correct?
0: 51 Port Watson, second floor laundry room. Saw a black male described as tall and thin, apparently bathing in the laundry room. Caller's in the office. She's got camera visual on him. 51 Port Watson, second floor laundry.

0: 31, 26, 31, 31. So the second subject with him describes a white male, tattoos on his neck and face, wearing a blue baseball cap. He's out of camera range. He may have left the locker room at this point. They did come in together, though.
1: Copy.
2: I think Ant's coming with a water truck, too.
0: No weapons or anything like that. No, doesn't believe in any bags with him.
3: Yeah, nothing for.
1: Francisco, on the answer out.
0: 23 and 26.

0: 31-31 and 31-26, your car is actually at 42. She's headed over there now, so I no longer have any updates for you.
1: I got that black slow boy. That Amazon shouldn't be too far behind him, right?
2: I got one to send you after he turns the corner.
3: Copy.
1: Yeah, I'm sending him right now. Give me a sec. That Amazon van's coming down right now.

0: Dalton, I got that third floor boy.
1: T as in Tom, 460-809-510-569.
2: Should be good. They're just getting ready to get going right now with the white ones, so I'll just send them up and... Just send them up and get staged, really, because they're just starting to get going at this farm up here.
3: Yeah, one coming.

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1: Get another one.
0: They're heading southbound now.
2: 10-4.
0: That's a firm.
1: And another one.
3: Earth Air 26.
0: 26. That's affirmative. 61 southbound. C-106 is ahead, unit. Southbound, I'll turn around.
3: So I confirm Teton 460-809-510-589.
0: 20, you're still in that same area. Do you copy as well? Fair, comply, 61 southbound.
2: I'm probably comply.
0: 569 for the last three.
4: 368. 368, Carlin. We're just getting on the interstate now. We'll be about 54.
0: 368.
1: There's another one.
2: 10-4.

0: State units responding to the failure to comply. We're attempting to get a vehicle description. However, all we have is a Utah plate. I stand at a 61.2 mile marker southbound, throwing things out of the vehicle, reaching speeds of 100 miles per hour. We're trying to gather further.
1: It's a silver Audi SUV. Silver Audi SUV.
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2: Audi A6 four-door sedan. Possible Utah or Idaho. Boy, Quebec, 197718. 81 South, mile marker 58.5.
0: Repeat, mile marker 58.5 southbound.
3: 16 to 41.

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1: Earth 31, 26.
2: Go ahead.
3: 28 to any other units. Are you looking to, for stop six or at the 54?
1: I'm going to try you, Justice. I'm not getting any hits back out of CAD.
2: Copy.
1: Earth 31, 21.
2: Go ahead.
1: You get on 81, the 81 exits for 52. State's got a failure to comply coming south. Currently 58 southbound.
2: Thank you.
1: It's a silver Audi SUV.
2: Go ahead.

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1: 357, black male operator.
2: Number 4, one cop headed your way.
3: 3023. I got one.
2: 23.
3: Go ahead, number 2.
4: Go ahead.
2: Affirmative.
4: Same guy's been through five or six different times.
0: Parker 56.
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1: So you're passing the 56.
6: Don't reset it up now.
4: That other full boy is?
7: Got another one coming at you.
3: Yes, sir.
5: 10-4.
4: 10-4. You're all clear up here.
5: TLC 1285 Fisher Ave, DEC out back. It's going to be near the dumpsters. 45 male, unconscious after a fall from a ladder. Head injury, he is seizing at this time. We'll be working on a helicopter. It's for TLC 1285 Fisher Ave, DEC. It's going to be out back near their dumpsters. Have a 45 male fall from the ladder. He is unconscious, seizing at this time with a head injury. We'll be working on a helicopter Delta response. Cross streets 281 Fairgrounds Drive.
8: 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We're getting off 54.
1: Receive 28, getting off at exit 54.
8: 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We're about to speed to 50, 55. Always getting off towards Route 11.
7: I got one coming.
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9: Yeah, this car, it'll be 185 and 135.
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1: Repeat, you'll be southbound, 11.
5: Copy, 185, what was the other?
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6: On a small boy or a dump truck?
5: 10-4.
7: County 9, are you going to be able to finish up on that grinder? I'm sitting down here by Stevens. Do I need to come back?
3: A mail truck, but that's the problem. He's going to be on that other side once he comes back down.
8: Corlew and southbound towards the city. Still 11. Speed about 50.
3: Jay, do you need anything out of the truck? I'm going to send Jen.
1: 3 Stevens headed southbound on Route 11 towards the city. Speed's at 50.
6: I don't know if I'll be able to finish or not.
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6: 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Just say stay over all the way.
9: Preble 1 to Preble 3, come on back.
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3: 3121, 3123, 11 south to the city from exit 54 now.
8: You need to get in contact with the supervisor. 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
9: 185-135, it's priority 1. 1285 Fisher Ave, DEC. You got a 45-year-old male, unconscious, possibly having seizures after falling off a ladder. 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You got a 45-year-old male, falling off a ladder, possibly having a seizure, score is at 12 Delta Corps and 1301.
3: Yeah, I'm sitting by the grinding pile, not knowing where to go. Got one to send you.
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3: 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We're currently just above the viaduct.
8: 28 to Portland, we're still southbound 11, just passing Fisher. Speed's about 45.
1: Received. 11 southbound passing Fisher.
3: 185 is en route.
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0: We've been authorized for stop 6, if anyone can do it.
8: Let's go for it. We're still going. We're just at the hospital.
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12: Just a van. Last one.
1: Ricky, parking lot of here we go.
12: Copy.
3: The room 26. Tyrese Taylor, Muskegon, Michigan.
12: I got a truck, Kurt.
0: Portland, it's going to be Utah Boy, Queen 19778. Copy. Great. You can let our sergeant know we have him stopped and we're getting him out of the car. Jeff, affirmative.
5: Portlandville, I'll be setting up LZ 1285 Fisher Ave, DEC. TLC is responding, 45 male, unconscious after a fall from a ladder. For Portlandville, you'll be setting up a LZ. TLC responding to 1285 Fisher Ave, the DEC, of a 45 male. He's falling off a ladder, seizing with a head injury, unconscious.
8: 185
14: is on scene. 135, same traffic. Hey, Sam, if you empty out, you might have to go turn around, but come back so I can load you so you can take it back to the shop.
9: Both on scene, 1303.
0: 10-4.
5: 1361 en route.
12: Never mind, Kurt. He backed off and turned around. What's that, buddy?
6: I had a truck, but he turned around.
12: Copy that. And the mail truck's not going to come up today. He's going to go up tomorrow.
6: 10-4.
15: Greg or Bob, will you let me know if they need me? I'm just sitting out here in Stevens.
12: Probably hang out until about 1:30, JJ, and I should be good by then.
15: Copy.
6: Yeah, after Sam finishes up, I'll have it cleaned up to the rest of it.
12: 23, so.
1: Marine Safety 23, you're out.
14: Does it stop right here at the bridge, Bob? Does it go below the bridge?
12: 7-3, going to the scene.
6: Yeah, north side of the bridge. North side of the bridge.
5: Article 1361.
3: For 3026.
0: Go ahead.
5: 1361.
1: 1321, you're out.
16: Has the plate crew given a time frame yet?
3: They hit out of New York as well as far as the Syracuse address. No one still. There's a foul file out of Michigan for a couple of weeks.
5: Just got off the phone with Air Methods. They're checking with Mercy out of Marcellus.
16: Greasy. I'll coordinate with CLC where they want to put this.
5: 10-4.
0: 27-20. Are you still up on the highway?
5: 1361 arrived.
17: Affirmative. Can you see 106 where he spotted that car throwing stuff out the window?
6: Or another unit can swell. Got one in custody here.
3: C-3rd 23, other units can slow. It's one in custody.
6: I got one for you.
0: 61.5 south.
6: Never mind.
17: 61.5.
12: Go ahead.
17: Copy.
0: 20, it's probably going to be like two or three baggies in that area.
5: 13-01 awaiting a crew.
17: Copy.
12: 01 at this point, head towards the fairgrounds.
9: Kelsey, Spark, go for my crew on scene. Keep the helicopter coming.
12: Go ahead.
5: Receive, keep the helicopter coming. I'll advise once I get off the phone with them. They're checking Mercy flight out of Marcellus.
13: Oh, my copy. Heading toward the fairgrounds as soon as I get a crew.
9: Mercy's copy.
12: Oh, one second.
18: Say it again.
12: Team 41, calling myself, sound clear enough.
18: 0173 can meet you there.
12: That other fall boy, send down to you, Kurt. It's got to get sprayed off, but then it'll be coming to you.
18: Didn't say nothing.
1: Racy, 41.
18: Sorry.
19: Oh, sorry. Jeepers. There goes the weapon.
1: 21 to Chrome.
18: We're going to send you a bike.
20: Bev, are you all set on scene?
18: 3 and 21.
14: Hey, Chris. I'll put your box on. Back right back up to him because he's probably going to need you.
12: Alright. Yeah, it's affirmative right now. Seems to be all set.
1: You show city and it's clear.
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13: 31 to Corlin, I'll be clear.
18: 0-0.
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1: 26 Corlin.
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1: Affirmative.
12: Bill's coming your way. 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
20: County 41, are you all set with the Scott truck?
12: This MI must be lost because he just went through and then he must turn around and come back down.
15: Hey, Scott, you got a copy?
12: Yeah, he was up at the top of the hill when I came in.
20: Will somebody call County 41?
12: Town of Scott trucks called County 41. Are you all set with us?
20: Yeah, if you guys are done milling, thank you.
1: Corlin 3327, your tow's going to be Cookies.
12: You're very welcome. Have a wonderful day.
20: You also.
1: Copy.
15: Eddie, still on.
18: 6201, you guys copy, canceling the helicopter?
13: 01, copy, canceling the helicopter, staying in quarters.
1: 27, Corlin. 27. Are there any dogs on in the county, any canines?
20: 627173 and D. Grantham are complete the fairgrounds.
18: 4-3-26.
13: 41 to 3C27. I advise Trooper Madison, K9 for the city was available if they needed it.
18: 7-3 is returning home.
1: Well, I believe she's out for vehicle maintenance.
18: Well, they're looking for a K9 up at Trooper Girl.
1: 27, the K9 I found with the city is currently busy on vehicle maintenance. We're trying to see when she might free up. Receive, I'll give her a call.
5: 10-27, Trooper Vargas en route with Roe.
12: Gallon, JJ.
13: 0-4-0, Targa.
12: Yep.
11: 41.
14: Hey, Kurt, got a copy?
19: Got one coming.
2: Yes, sir.
14: Here, them pool boys are up in there.
2: I got two, and the third one is cleaning out at the bottom here right now.
14: I'm going to stage down here by the Mead Road. Holler when there's only one left up in there.
2: Copy that.
21: So I'll have that same white truck again.
19: Yeah, go ahead.

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0: They re-requested the helicopter.
1: Copy. They want the helicopter now.
2: 21 to Corlin. 27 to 20.
0: 7-3 is returning to the fairgrounds.
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4: I got one coming.
0: Say again.
2: 61.2 south, if you can check there. Can you advise them? We'll be out 30 minutes now.
0: 7-3 is returning to the fairgrounds.
4: I got two coming.
3: Copy. I'm at the 61.5. I'll work my way down.
4: I see ya.
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5: Six one, do you want engine one to come emergent or non emergency? 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
4: Yeah, I mean, I know Bob and Greg are loaded and Leaf hanging out, so you should be good. Do I need to come back to get some more or no?
6: Hey, you guys, Captain Eddie, there's nothing enough to haul away from here for a while. I don't know if he has other plans.
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0: 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B 650-732-76210.
1: They got one coming.
2: 75, it appears to come back now. It's attached to the call.
3: Bob, come up.
0: Copy, any hits in here?
1: Yeah, Sam, back up next to me. Or just come on this side of the job, you know what I mean?
2: Negative. I also was not able to get the plate to come back for Utah.
0: It's Illinois for the plate.
2: Copy that, Illinois.

0: Got another one.
1: Seven-5, I was able to get a return back on the Illinois plate. It does appear to come back suspended. Detached for the call.
0: Appreciate it. 2-7-2.

0: Hold on, 3C27. The city's K-9 is able to respond over there in a little less than a half an hour. Do you still need them?
1: Thank you.
2: Let me get back to you.
0: Copy that.

0: I'm 1431 calling. You just had me call 169. I'm in the road back to the office.
1: 1431, thank you. 1473 to Portland, I can take that vehicle release.
2: Homer Ford, Charlie, you're all good. I only got one up there.
1: 1753, 31, you can disregard. Thank you.
0: 31 copies, thank you.
3: Alright, we'll start working our way that way.
4: Yeah, somebody coming.
5: Clear.

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1: Charlie, hold on a second. I got that boat boy coming down.
0: Okay.
2: 1453, Carlin. 53. I have a New York line ID if you could run for me, please. Just need the status. 1035. 316-887-651. Repeating, 316-887-651.
3: Back on Spec Valley, I'll attach it to your release.
2: Happy, thank you.
1: No, and you have nothing up there, correct? No trucks, no nothing.
0: I got nothing.

0: That won't comment.
1: No, Charlie and Mike are headed off.
0: That's where they're all clear.
2: $15.39
0: Dinner for him, Corlin.
2: Mauricio.

0: Kyler monitors along with the rider 1340 County Road 12 in Lincoln for wires down. Spurrier Kyler along with the rider 1340 County Road 12 in Lincoln for wires down across the road.
1: Colin, I think I got a car coming up to you. What are you thinking? Where are they located?
2: They're... Hold on. Let me get down far enough.
3: 97-41.
2: They're just past the sweeper. So if you just send them... Like, on the side that's already paved all the way up, they'll be fine.

0: All right, Dalton, she's headed up on the left. She's going to go up a little ways, jump over, and then she's going to be the last house on the right, I believe.
1: All right, as soon as she gets up over the hill, she'll have to jump over because they're right there.
0: Copy. Yeah, I told her you'll about see them, and then you need to jump over.

0: What's that, Greg? What's that? They all sat up there then?
1: Yeah, they got enough. They don't need us.
0: Got it.
2: All right, super hot, still ain't it?

0: 41 to 15, Greg. Go ahead. How close to being done are you guys there?
1: We are done spreading gravel.
0: Time for. I'd like to do a round of 1A's out of RMF to Lapeer Town Barn.
1: That's 1A.
0: 1A's, yep.
1: Alright, I got a load on. You want me to just take it back to stop? No problem.
0: Yeah, 10-4. I believe somebody has to stay up there to clean up. Is there somebody for that?
1: Mr. Lilly is still there.
0: 10-4.
2: Kyler, second activation.
3: Yeah, Eddie, they don't want to... You don't want to haul this gravel away today, do you? They don't want the trucks on the new mat.
0: Yeah, no, we'll leave whatever's left there, Scotty. They're already loaded, just have to take it back to the shop.
2: Kyler, second activation, 1340 County Road 12 in Lincoln for Wirestown. It's for Kyler, second activation, 1340 County Road 12, Lincoln for Wirestown.
3: Yeah, I loaded Lee and Sam and Chris. They're all headed back to the shop with it.
0: 7-4. Scotty, when you, if they're done with you, you can also just grab a 10-wheeler haul load of 1A's.
3: Copy. You sell the beer?
0: Yeah, 10-4. Actually, why don't you just take your pickup to Lapeer? Pat's loader sits right outside. Just stack that. What's there when they come in?
4: Engine 1, we're working our way towards you.
5: Copy.
3: 10-4. You have enough? What kind of loader is that? Or is the key in it?
0: I believe it's one of our two Volvo keys. I think it's a Volvo.
3: 10-4. 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
2: 361, 311, Roof.

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2: I am on Route 392 just up from 11, and there's a turned over tractor trailer. Must have just happened.
3: 1441 to Cortland.
4: 41.
3: Where's the LZ for this individual at Powell? Are you saying 392 and 11?
4: Landing zone's going to be over at the fairgrounds.
3: Copy.
2: Cortland County, 41 to dispatch.
3: 41.
2: You copy that? Up here where a tractor trailer is overturned on 392, just up from Route 11, top of the knoll there.
3: Received 392, just off of 11. You have injuries?
5: 3113 Cleveland.
2: Driver is still in the vehicle. I'm going to check, and I'll be back in a minute.
3: Received. We're on the phone with somebody as well. 313.
5: We got the Cortland Motel. Room 23 and a follow-up.
3: 2313.
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3: 1424.
4: In the area of 1729, Route 392, called in by County Highway, it's a report of a tractor-trailer rollover, unknown injuries.
3: Proceed.
2: Corlin 41 to dispatch.
3: Corlin 41.
2: Is stating no injuries, but I don't believe he can get out the way the truck's in there.
3: Received. Believe not injured. Cannot extricate.
4: Corona 1424, there's going to be an update on location. It's going to be 392 and Snyder Hill Road. County Highway stopped to speak with the operator. At this time, reporting no injuries. However, he's unable to get out of the tractor trailer.
1: Virgil and TLC, it's going to be in the area 392 Snyder Hill Road. It's a semi-tractor trailer that's rolled over. Unknown injuries. County Highway's on the scene. It's possibly no injuries. For Virgil and TLC, 392 in the area of Snyder Hill for a track trailer rolled over.
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7: Go ahead, hang on. 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
8: 01 and 41 are already en route. Got all highway guys.
1: Okay, County Highway is advising no injuries, just the driver cannot get out of the tractor trailer.
8: 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Tractor trailer rolled over. Possibly no injuries, driver cannot get out. That's 192, priority 3.
9: Yeah.
8: Got a driver that can't get out of his vehicle after a tractor-trailer rollover. Possibly no injuries. 1338.
7: Okay. Well, we got a truck on the way, but if you can activate Marathon, that's about what we need to get them out. Just have them stand by at their quarters for right now so we get somebody on the scene.
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1: 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For Marathon, man your station with a heavy rescue crew. 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
0: 6-3 is on scene. Patient still in the tractor trailer. It's in between Mucky Road and Snyder Hill.
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0: I'm getting out of the truck right now. The driver's side door is up. We might need a ladder to get up on it and strut. I'll get out and walk around and take a look.
8: Here, 1339.
7: Okay. Man, how many people do you have, sir?
1: Fire control, 1362.
8: Good.
4: 26, Quill, and I'll be clear back in service.
1: They're about 5 minutes away.
3: 2326.
13: Okay. You know what channel they're on?
1: Give them interagency.
13: Okay.
0: Dispatch from Virgil
1: 1063.
0: 1063. I'm on scene. Tractor trailer flopped on its side in the ditch. Patient does not appear to be injured, just needs help getting out.
1: Copy 1063, confirming no injuries, just needs assistance getting out.
0: It is an elderly gentleman. Can you keep MAVAC en route?
1: Received. We got TLC coming.
0: Received.
14: Dalton, I've got a car that needs to come up to you.
7: Marathon Station to Fire Control, we're masked.
13: Send it up.
1: Copy, Marathon Man.
7: Fire Control, start them up, not emergency. At this point, can we get this guy out?
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14: Dylan, I'm going to run this up all the way on the right side. They should be fine.
11: Okay. 3C28, Cortland. 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
10: I'm just coming off 13 on the South Cortland Bridge Road. Is there a truck en route or not?
0: Yeah, I can get up at that intersection and
7: have
0: a roof
7: out there. 1-41 around the way. I just keep Marathon coming until we get this guy out. I don't know how complex it's going to be. Received.
0: 6-1 from 6-3. It appears if we pop the windshield, we'll be able to take him right out that way.
7: Okay. 0-1, get there yet?
10: 0-1, just passed here, 5.
7: Copy. We'll keep Marathon coming, Kevin, until we're sure we're going to get that out and him out. They're on the way. Rather have too many people than not enough.
1: 601 in route.
0: That's completely understandable.
9: Yeah, you guys, you're right. Between Monkey Road and Carson, you said? Or Snyder, I mean?
4: Pulling to the units responding to 392 and Snyder Hill Road. Virgil's arrived on scene confirming no injuries. However, TLC is still going to respond for an eval. Operator's going to be an elderly man as they're working, getting him extricated out of the vehicle.
12: Affirmative. We're in between Monkey Road and Snyder.
9: 712. Okay, I got 41. I'm just coming up on Monkey right now.
10: 24 copy.
8: Thank you.
7: Kevin, what's that truck hauling?
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12: Adam, he's hauling forklift. It's a box truck.
1: 1041's arrived.
7: Okay, what's in the box truck?
12: The driver tells me that it's forklift.
7: Okay, so no hazmat or anything along those lines? Any large quantity of fuel leaking?
12: Not that I see at this moment. Fuel tanks are still intact.

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0: When you say Dalton's.
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2: Matt, where are you calling?
0: 7-5, show me clear.
1: 3-2.
3: I was just confirming there is no leaks in both the motor or the fuel tanks, and the forklifts that he's hauling have no batteries in them.
2: Thank you. I'll be there in a minute. Do you need any part of this closed van or no?
4: What was that?
2: Is passable through there, or do we need to put up a sign here showing an accident ahead? I got my answer.
4: We got it at one lane right now. I put a sign up right there just to be safe.

0: 1424, Corwin. I have a truck and trailer plate when you're ready.
1: 24, go ahead.
0: Truck plate's going to be Ohio, Paul William Nora, 7295, PW1, 7295.
1: Okay, and go ahead, just a second.
0: It's going to be Oklahoma, Adam William, 1566, AW1566, Oklahoma.
1: Great.

0: 1424 calling Iowa driver's license when ready.
1: 24, go ahead.
2: Noah Robert, 307-064. NR,
0: 307-064.
1: And what state was that again?
0: That's Ohio.
1: Copy, thank you.

0: 24, those are all appearing to come back valid. I was having your call.
1: 361, fire control fire units returning to quarters and service.
2: Copy, Kyler is complete.
3: 1424, have you started the tow yet?
0: Negative, I can't start it.
3: So it's going to be a full semi, approximately 34,000 pounds loaded.
4: Hey, bro, when you get back there, you can probably move that ones and threes, or twos and threes pile over by the loading dock. Start pulling some of that sand out and put it where that more.
0: Copy.
1: Okay. 1484 to 141. You can close out call 140.
4: Copy that.
0: Marie, 341.
4: Yeah, copy.

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1: 27.
0: Sergeant Burns is going to contact CVEU, see if they can get them to come over for that accident that the Sheriff's Department's on.
1: Marie, perfect. Thank you.

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1: You're clear at the bottom.
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1: Ambulance is not canceled. It should be TLC 192.
0: Okay.

0: 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We're actually in Mavac's district. I don't know if they just aborted or whatever the case may be. We'll cancel. We'll handle the refusal. He's alert and oriented. No significant trauma.
1: 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Fire control, TLC.
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0: Portland Station's rescue call on TLC 158 Port Lawton, perm number 2, 35 male, impending seizure. 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
1: Dolan, I got a flow boy pulling up here. Going to be sending him up in just a minute.
2: 10-4.
0: 2-0, 2's in route.
2: 1539 court,
3: the out of county court. Mercy 1539.
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21 Spurdy, 158 for Watson Street, apartment number 2 in the city of Portland. He's a 35-year-old male. He feels like he's about to have a seizure, so let's call Alpha 5. 281 Spurdy, 3-1584 Watson Street, apartment number 2 in the city of Portland. He's a 35-year-old male, and feels like he's going to have a seizure, so let's call Alpha 5. 1409.

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0: This is regular or 1A's that we're getting, or limestone 1A's, I mean.

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0: The postcards are tied up. Are you able to handle this property damage at the Cortland Commerce Center?

0: Route 2039, Route 13, the Cortland Commerce Center. It's going to be a tractor trailer that hit the warehouse doors in the northwest corner of the building. The building owner, I believe, is en route approximately 5 minutes.
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0: 31, 30, 26, 31, 31, 10th Street Suite, the catalog, room 214. So, male, female arguing, possibly suicidal yelling. Correction, the female's yelling, she's suicidal. No weapons, no intoxication or drugs. She's currently still screaming. 10 Church Street, you kind of lost 214.
1: 26-7.
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1: 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This female's using some kind of a straw to with the foil. They're at 23, they're near the northwest corner of the bank. They're right off Orchard Street.
0: Yeah, I'll be out.

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2: Thirty-one's
1: off to Calash.
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0: Be advised, air's been completely turned over to the flight crew. We'll advise them.
1: Received, 1434.
2: Got a car coming. Kurt, send it.

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0: Can you advise ADOT we're going to need to shut down the road for a few hours to get this truck up on its side? If they can bring down some billboards, put on 392, Route 11, and 392 and 215.
1: Copy that. We'll make notification.

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1: 10.
0: I'm sure you're aware of fires dispatch about closing the road down. Could you make notifications to the school districts as well?
1: Affirmative.
2: Or what we...

0: Okay, we'll be right to you. I'm just letting some traffic feed through here. I'm taking Safler up to Carson or Snyder.
1: 12 boys heading up now. Sounds good.
2: Control from 1-10-12.
3: Control done.
2: What's that in the air? We're out of service. Detron, restock, reorganize. We have a big mess.
4: Dispatch from 1062. Be advised, roads being shut down this time.
5: Copy, roads closed. 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
4: Received, people on Disposal 392 and Route 11 shut down at that intersection. We're just going to stack the track trailers on 392 next to Mucky for the time being until we get some help from DOT.
5: Received.
1: Fire control. Chopper's in the air. We'll be complete. Returning.
5: Corvo's complete. 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
3: Hey, hot. 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
6: 3C28, Cortland. Traffic. Mile marker 49.
7: 3C28, go ahead with the plate.
8: Kevin's 41 down and took off at Mucky Road. What happened? Through.
6: New Jersey Bridge, Paul, 1-2, Union, David, Sam, P-1-2, U-D-S.
7: Received in the US at 49, northbound or southbound?
0: What did you say about Mucky Road?
6: Northbound.
7: Copy that.

Dalton, I got a blue Silverado that wants to come up. You're good. You can send it. Tom's rolling a little bit over there. When he gets over that knoll, he'll see him.

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2: Go ahead.
3: Go ahead.
1: Can you guys handle the paperwork?
3: Paper.
0: Thank you. I have a car coming that way. Just they're going up Snyder Hill. She lives up there. I just told her to take it easy.
3: $29.25. Hey, go ahead.
2: Yeah, the machine for that is over in 21.
3: Yeah, 10-4. I'm just going to get the road sauce first.
4: 26-31. You guys can be released.
5: Marathon Highway to County Dispatch on IA.
6: Kelsey 181, clear.
2: All right, sounds good. Yeah, get the road saws. Both of them are down there. Grab the chain, and I'll help you hook up to this.
3: Yeah, 10-4, everything.
0: We received Kelsey.
7: Marathon Highway, go ahead.
5: Jean's Pond is reopened for the day.
7: I'm going to give you a 21. We received Jean's Pond reopened. Thank you.
4: 10-9.
7: I'm going to give you a 21.
4: Got it.
3: 7-4 to 60. I got to roll back from rounds coming.
0: Announcement for Marathon. Dean's Pond Road back open.

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1: Sunday. 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They're coming around that last bend.
0: I'm kicking them over. She's coming down that old side.
1: Coffee.

0: I'm coming down, Kurt.
1: Sounds good. Come on down.
2: 211's back at headquarters.
0: Well, I got one guy in front of me here, I guess.
3: First order, 35.
1: Good. All right, just be real cautious around that last gun.
3: The phone call for you regarding a property check.
1: Yeah.

0: Homer 4, Kurt.
1: Yeah.
0: What do we got up at the paver? Nobody?
1: No, the white truck is cleaning out right now at the stop sign. So if you just want to give me a heads up past Mead Road, I'll have them get out of the way.
0: Yeah, I'll be passing Mead Road here, about 100 yards.
1: Copy.
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4: Okay. There hasn't been much traffic down here.
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0: 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So white male, blue shirt. 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Apparently he's not a resident. No weapons, possibly intoxicated. 42 church community room.
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0: We're at 30, 35.
4: 35.
0: We need to have that phone call. You back 31, 28, 42, first to computer near.
4: 32, 35. I'm already here. I can back her.
0: Okay. Receive from 30 to 32.
4: I don't even have my call as much there.
0: Perfect.
2: I'll be out.
0: 328 out.
5: 32, St. Charles.
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0: Cornville wanted it too. But did you talk to this guy down here with his box trailer?
1: No, I didn't.
0: Alright, I'm just going to let him know that we'll be leaving. I didn't want to be in the middle of the road.
2: 28 Squad.
3: 328.
4: 6-2 from 6-1, are you good from down there? I can't get over to you, really. Still going all the way around.
2: Karen Locals on Logan Central.
0: I'm doing good.
3: Where's that?
5: 35-4, I'm in place.
6: Oh, one, can you share that a little bit so this rollback can get out through? He's heading to Cortland with it.
3: Shoot 35. We're shoot 35.

0: He turned around as he head that way, back to Route 11.
1: He's turning around at Snyder Hill and coming back to going back to Portland.
0: Got it. There are 28 no locals. Trespass from Kitties and 7-Eleven. Or 30-35.
2: Good. You want to hang tight right here with me, Charlie. Roz is almost done.
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0: México.
1: Yeah, I just watch out by Greek Beach. 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
0: And is that where the trucks rolled over?
2: Hold on, 3C28, your status?
3: All set.
1: I didn't see a truck, just cones. And a pickup.
2: Thank you.
4: Hey, it's between Parker Street and 392, or, sorry, 11, where that truck rolled over.
1: Or. Yeah, I don't know, they got something right there, Greek Beach, just be careful.
4: I think that's where they're turning everyone around.

0: 13, 33, Cortland VMC. 53. I'll be out with New York, Adam King David, 7552, AKD, 7552. I'm going to be Homer Ave and Carroll Street, off Route 11 and Carroll Street. Receive.
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2: Okay.

0: Yeah, I got a FedEx single-axle tractor trailer up here at Green Peak. You should be able to zip right up over Monkey Road there. Milk truck goes that way. 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

0: 661 from pick 3. 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
0: I got state DOT up here with me.
3: Anyway.
2: New York Reg, John Lincoln Robert, 4485, JLR 4485, mile marker 48, north on I-81.
3: Where is it?
1: Have him come down to 11.
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0: 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McGraw and TLC, Clinton Street is back open.
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1: 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Thank you.
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0: In the area of Homer High School for a 3-car MBA, no injuries are still partially in the roadway.
1: Copy that. 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
0: 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We have a woman who is pregnant. We'd like an evaluation.
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1: 2 the ambulance, 80 Southwest Street, is going to be in front of Homer High School. 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Homer Police Department is currently on scene with 3-car MVA requesting an evaluation of a pregnant female across our technology place in Center Street.
2: 3C28.
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4: 3C28, Cortland, traffic.

0: 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King David Paul 6839. KDP 6839. Mile marker 49 North I-81.
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0: assigning you this animal complaint at 400 Jefferson Road, apartment 17. RP has camera footage of a loose pit bull that was in their yard approximately 40 minutes ago.
1: Copy.

0: 7463.
1: Done.
0: You don't be there and set up sometimes. Where would you like me to go now?
1: Do they have someone standing there with the signs? 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
0: Oh, they got a road closed and a detour sign.
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4: 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I got all the same signage. 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
2: 181 clear. 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

0: Hey, clear from 6-1.
1: Yeah, I've got a drink with me, yes.
0: Okay, I'll make sure you stay hydrated. Kevin Wood, you're all set, right?

0: Yeah, 6-1 or 6-2 command down there. I got a oversize up here. He's only about 11 foot. I didn't know if he could sneak down through there or not. They cannot go off the route.
1: Perfect, I agree. Thank you. Don't clear up.
0: Affirmative.
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2: Anything back for that California registration?
3: Negative.
2: Copy that.
4: Thirty-one twenty-nine, Corlin, I'll be clear.
3: 10-4.

0: equivalent to 31, 32. I'm signing you this PDA, 15 Locust Ave. RP hit her neighbor's mailbox, looking to report it.
1: There you go.
2: 1841 to Corlin, I'll be clear.
0: Received.
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0: 747-63, do you want me to go up where the headquarter is?
1: Dylan, I got a black Silverado headed up to you to the farm.
2: You at 41?
0: Yeah.
3: 10-4. You can turn them up.
2: Yeah, you can head up there. They got this almost back on the road. As long as DOT is where you were at.
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5: Assigning you the sex crime.
6: Roger.

0: Yeah, command from Hafler. Yeah, the oversized is going to hang out right here at Great Peak for a smidgen there until you guys say we can send them.
1: Quarlin Station, TLC Ambulance, 44 Rickard Street, the Quarlin Park Apartments. The outside of Building H is in Henry. It's a 77-year-old female. A fell due to a near-fainting episode. Breathing is still abnormal. Quarlin Station, TLC Ambulance, 44 Rickard Street, Quarlin Park Apartments. The outside of Building H is in Henry. 77-year-old female that fell due to a near-fainting episode. Breathing is still abnormal. It's going to be a Charlie response. You're crossing North Street and Riverview Ave, 211. I'll show you.
2: Great, Dave.
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0: 192, priority 3, 44 Rutgers Street, the Coral Park Apartments, the outside building, ancient and American Henry in the city of Portland. Get a 77-year-old female that fell due to near fainting. This is 31 Charlie 1. 192, priority 3, to 44 Rutgers Street, from ancient and Henry in the city of Portland. The outside building, H. 77-year-old female that fell due to near fainting. This is 31 Charlie 1, 1637.
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0: Wood from 6-1. 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
1: Nope, I'm good.
0: Okay.
1: I'm back up here with Mike now.
0: What was that?
1: I'm back up here at Greek Peak with Mike.
0: There was a DOT rep at Lucky?
1: Yes, there was.

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0: We're headed back to the station. They do have a DOT dump truck down there, so we're headed back to the station.
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0: if there's two heavy-duty tow trucks in the middle of the road and a tractor trailer, the road is completely blocked, inaccessible.
1: Well, yeah, but, you know, like you send them up over Monkey Road.
2: We found a Emily Alexander. Phone number is in the comments.
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0: assigning you this animal complaint. Caller's at GCMC in the back lot in a white Subaru Outback. She found a black dog that was running loose.
1: Got me.

0: assigning you this 911 hangup at 157 Homer Ave, La Tienda Latina, for 911 landline hangup, picked up, open line, then they disconnected. Can anyone back up 3135?
1: 29, Corlin, I can break.
0: Great, thanks.
2: 3 seconds. Yeah, one's on.

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0: 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Any update on that phone call?
1: Quinlan Monitor, 63 East Ave, the Horizon Apartments, Department A is in Adam on a general fire alarm. Quinlan Monitor, 63 East Ave, Horizon Apartments, Department A is in Adam on a general fire alarm rolling across this Port Watson Street. Stand by.
2: Warning 5, 32, 1039 Richard Street, also known as 318 Thompson Street in Calle, Portlandville. There's a 92-year-old female with difficulty breathing, reported to be not alert, so it's a 6 Delta 1. 185 priority 2 to 1039 Route 13 in Town of Cornwallville, also known as 318 Tompkins Street. You got a 92-year-old female with plenty of difficulty breathing. Horn is not alert, so it is a 6 Delta 1, 1658.
1: 204 202 and 232 in room.
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5: I got one here.
1: Go ahead.
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0: I'll be out at 3700 Homestead Ave. Follow up.
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8: Calling units arriving on the scene. We have two-story residential, nothing showing from the exterior. We'll be investigating.
9: 28-4, I'll be out.
1: 10-4. Precinct 202, you're arriving on scene. Nothing showing exterior, we investigate.
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0: 85 for now.
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0: We'll be clearing shortly. 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

0: That Verley is starting to work on clearing up, but I'm going to be tied up doing a courtesy transport to Conklin with the driver. 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
2: 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It's going to be Tompkins Jones.
3: You can send it. 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

0: 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I got a New York registration.
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1: Goes back to the homeowner Richard Piegler at that address.
0: Have you been able to contact him?
1: Negative, we don't reach out to alarms unless you request it. Received.
0: Requesting you to reach out to him.
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2: Received. Residence is clear. We'll be clear.
0: 10-4.
1: You show Virginia is complete, returning. If you want to notify State DOT Supervisor, I'm going to try to find him here. They can reopen the road.
0: Received. I can make the notification to State DOT.
2: Jeremy, I'll run down and get Kevin Wood and bring him back up to his car.
1: I don't know if that's one of our cones or... I don't know if that's one of our cones or not.
3: Ticket.
2: 21-62.
1: Go ahead.
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1: Sure.
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0: 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I'm making connection with the state DOT supervisor right now.
1: Breezy.
2: Forty-1-6-3. You'll have to find somebody to drag 41 back.
3: Go ahead and drive it back, and I'll come and pick you up and bring you back to your car.
2: Okay.

0: Kevin, that's one of our signs right in front of your in-laws. Can you grab that one? Back of my truck's full of signs and cones. Affirmative, I'll grab it.
1: I guess it's in this truck.
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3: Yeah, Jeremy, is it okay if I send that oversized down that way now?
0: Yep, we're good to go.
3: Okay, I'll go down and get him. Thank you.

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0: Six two two four one Nora, add on 62241 NA. It's gonna be Wego Tompkins.
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0: 15.
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0: hear a complaint from the animal earlier, 400 Jefferson, apartment 17, called back. The pit bull is loose in the area again by the woods in the line of the dead end street.
1: Yeah,

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1: 1419, go ahead.
0: Three eight two Charles Frank eight. Gonna be 13 and Schenango Road.

0: Fire control testing 1750, status port shows 1021 is out of service. Marathon ambulance, ALSL 1800 tonight. Cincinnati ambulance is BLSL 1430 tomorrow. TLC ambulance is ALSL 2359 tonight. Horn Eileen announcements, Marathon executive board meeting 1800 tonight with a regular department meeting to follow at 1900. 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Regular department meeting to follow at 1900. Trucks and monitors UTV training tonight at 1830. Trucks and monitors UTV training tonight at 1830. Fire control testing complete 1750.
1: I got one.

0: 哎呀，我操，没事儿。
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1: 14-19, Portland, the Reagan service.
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3: 28.
0: 10-4.

0: assigning you this in-progress disturbance at Econo Lodge room 211, coming from a third-party caller, male and female fighting. Sounds verbal only. Unknown who's there. Unknown weapons. Can still hear screaming.
1: I got one.
2: 32.
3: 20.
1: Keep them coming. Here it comes.

0: 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Zero vocals on Billy Joe Garrow.
1: Brittany.
0: And William Sabin.
1: How far?

0: 75. Show me out with New York Reg. Henry Mary William 7269. HMW 7269. 281 and 13 split.
1: No.
2: That one, Dolan. On the

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Time for...

0: I think she's speeding.
1: 3128. William comes back eligible. Non-driver ID only. Billy showing suspended. D. David. No wants. They're attached.
2: Thank you.

0: 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How do you receive?
1: 7-3 copies. Loud and clear.
0: Read you loud and clear. Thank you very much.

0: 28 Portland.
1: Go ahead.
0: Units will be clear of the disturbance. Can you open a separate larceny complaint at the Econo Lodge?
1: Received.
2: I got one.

0: Hey, Dawn, did you get that flag at the top of the season?
1: No.
0: I don't know if we still have to go get the sweeper. We're leaving it here for the night.
1: I meant the sign, not the flag.
0: No, we still gotta get it.
2: 3129 Corlin.
3: Go ahead.
2: I'll be in the area. I believe it's 137 Pendleton Street, so wooded area.
3: Received.

0: want me to pull this flag, Kurt?
1: You mean you want to, you're going to pick up that sign?
0: Yeah.
1: You want me to grab it?
2: Cruise to the Corlin, clearing back service.
1: Yeah, pick up that sign.
3: Received.
1: Never mind, he's getting it. Never mind, Kyle's going to get it. Alright, I got a car. Alright, I'm gonna come down there and get you.

0: 178 Route 13. Caller's reporting a male walked into the residence. See, he was there to get an iPad and then left. Maybe he's walking northbound on 13. Got a cross body bag with him. White male, we're still getting further.
1: Okay.
2: Yes.
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0: 1411, 1419, the caller's reporting he believes he was dropped off by a couple subjects in a white car that left upon dropping him off. It's possibly under the influence of some type of drugs. Walk northbound on 13.
1: Got it.
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1: 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Very good.
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0: Signing you this suspicious complaint at 106 Homer Ave, Wickwire Pool Splash Pad. RP stating there's a male wandering around with no kids, attempting to talk to the moms that are alone, looking to speak with an officer. White male with tattoos, white t-shirt.
2: Very good.
0: All right.

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1: If you want me to position you, I can, or if you're positioning, you just tell me what you want me to do, Bob.
2: Yeah, position me.
3: All right, Steve.
1: Well, they want to hit those cones there, so I guess whatever you think. Maybe just a teeny bit farther back and probably be good.
2: You want me to back up?
1: I'm just saying they want us to hit those cones with that bucket, so wherever you think. I would think we're probably in pretty good shape right there, wherever you think's best.
2: All right. We're parking here.

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1: 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Caller is outside of PSB.
2: Okay.

0: 1331, charge the bucket.
1: Yes, the ambulance, 4443, Route 41 in Coralville for an 83-year-old female with abdominal pain. Yes, the ambulance, 4443, Route 41 in Coralville for an 83-year-old female with abdominal pain. It's going to be an alpha response. You're crossing their woods on East Main Street.
2: Go to fire control, 181.
1: Copy, 181.
0: Only 133-4443, Route 41, Cortlandville, 83-year-old female having abdominal pain. Goes to 1 Alpha 1. 131-33-4443, Route 41, Cortlandville, 83-year-old female having abdominal pain. Goes to 1 Alpha 1, 10 months, 1851.

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0: Portland Station, TLC ambulance, 138 Groton Ave, apartment number 1, 10-year-old male with chest pain and abnormal breathing. Portland Station, TLC ambulance, 138 Groton Ave, apartment number 1, for a 10-year-old male with chest pain and abnormal breathing. It's going to be a Delta response. 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
1: 192, priority 1, 138 Groton Ave, apartment number 1, City of Portland, 10-year-old male having chest pain, who was sent out before. 192, priority 1, 138 Groton Ave, apartment number 1, City of Portland, 10-year-old male having chest pain, abnormal breathing, who coded as a 10 Delta 4, timeout 1909.

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0: Newark, Reg, Lincoln, Zebra, Edward, 6215, LZE, 6215, mile marker 47.5, North Interstate 81.
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1: 1-8-1. Quantum Station, second call in your district, TLC Ambulance, 51 Port Watson Street, Apartment 9009. Call came in from a medical alarm company reporting a 62-year-old male that fell, stating no injuries. Quantum Station, second call in your district, TLC Ambulance, 51 Port Watson Street, Apartment 9009. Call came in from a medical alarm company reporting a 62-year-old male that fell, stating no injuries. Could be an alpha response. You're across 3rd Street and Greenbush Street.
2: 181 is 3 BLS to Cortland, starting zeros.
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2: 3 BLS, Cortland, starting
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1: Where are you seeing 185?
2: 185, Purdy 3, 5104 Watson Street, apartment 9009, City of Portland, for a 62-year-old male. No injury fall. 185, Purdy 3, 5104 Watson Street, apartment 9009, City of Portland. 62-year-old male called from a alarm company for a no injury fall. Timeout is 1920.
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0: New Jersey, Paul 63, William Adam King, Dan P 63, WAK, 48.2 northbound.
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0: 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We'll handle that phone property.
1: Ten four. That is a city investigator's wallet. I did leave him a voicemail. Advise he calls back.
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1: Calling stations, TLC Ambulance, 28 Randall Street, 56-year-old male with chest pain. Calling stations, TLC Ambulance, 28 Randall Street, for a 56-year-old male with chest pains. Can we have Charlie response to your cross of Greenwood Street and Church Street?
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2522 28 Randall Street, City of Portland, 56-year-old male having chest pain and food, 10 Charlie 3. 2532 28 Randall Street, City of Portland, 56-year-old male having chest pain, COVID at 8, 10 Charlie 3, 10 on 1942.

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0: Quebec, William 53, Zebra, Adam William, again, W53, ZAW, 48.3 northbound.
2: 11-3, Randall.
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